0: Good evening, folks, and a hearty welcome to our
1: Dan and the Big Red Dog Show.
0: We have a wonderful evening's entertainment lined up for you, one that will provide several hours of pleasurable relaxation and diversion for you and your family. Did you fail to dress up for tonight's show? No tie, an old shirt and slacks, a house dress? Well, don't give it a thought. We're glad you came as you are. We just want you to enjoy yourselves.
2: We both have so much in common. We both love soup, talking and not talking. We could not talk or talk forever and still find things to not talk about.
3: The nachas that I'm feeling right now.
1: Because Dan
3: was like mishpucha to me. When I heard I got these tickets to
1: Dan and the Big Red Dog,
3: I let out a geschrei and I'm running with my friend, running around like a Vilda Chaya right into
1: WRBC.
3: So we've got the shpilkas because we're sitting right there, and it's a mitzvah what
1: Dan
3: did, and I want to try to give that back to you, Akinahora say, and God bless him.
4: You know, we work together very well. You know, it's almost as like we have one brain that we share between us.
5: We got it together, didn't we?

0: Yeah, oh, wait, I'm outside. He'll let me in.
1: There you go.
0: Am I there?
1: There you go, kid.
0: All righty. I can't hear you very well.
1: You can't?
0: No.
1: I'm being very shy tonight, as usual.
0: Yeah, that's usually like you. Yeah.
2: That sounds like you.
1: That's what I thought. I'm glad we're all in agreement.
0: Yeah.
1: I was thinking that we might play a bunch of songs from like hard rock and metal from the year Aaron was born, 2007, but I'm looking now and, man, there's a lot of crap. Damn.
0: Okay.
1: So that might not happen, but it might. We'll see.
0: Nothing good?
1: What?
0: Nothing good?
1: Nah, there's a few. I put some Halloween. It's coming up. There's a Typo Negative, Vital Remains, but there's a lot of stuff. There's some crap in here.
0: You're still awful quiet.
1: There's some crap in here.
0: Now you're really loud.
1: There's some crap.
0: Halfway in between. You're like a light switch right now. You're the on
1: some
0: or off.
1: There's crap in here.
0: So.
1: Testing. There's some crap from 2007. What year was Vincent born?
2: 2011.
1: All right, we'll check that out next. All right, so this is Dan and the Big Red Dog. How's everybody doing tonight? Hello?
0: So good. Well, I didn't know if he was asking.
1: Yeah.
2: Are you asking us?
1: People on the radio land, they can't really answer me unless they call
2: 207-777-7915.
1: You were ready for that.
0: Who was?
1: Both of you.
0: We all always are.
1: Not always. Sometimes I say
0: 207-777-7915. Whoa. Careful on that Mickey thing. Red.
1: What are you nodding about, Aaron?
3: I said it.
1: Oh, you did? No, I wasn't. Aaron said five. All right. So if you...
0: You should pull the mic out and face it towards us. But that's okay. Don't say anything.
1: Well, the recording's
0: he's
1: talking. No, I'm not talking, actually.
0: Well, not now.
1: I'm
0: you stop talking.
1: All right. We got some green jelly coming up. Hope that... have you heard any green jelly recently?
0: No.
4: Yes.
2: Oh, yes, actually.
0: No, really?
2: We listened to...
1: We were doing some gardening today, and we heard...
0: Is that the Three Little Pigs one?
2: Yeah.
1: We heard Little Pigs, but we're going to play something different.
0: Cool.
1: Yeah.
0: Sounds like fun.
1: I thought so.
0: I didn't see any green jelly at the fair.
1: No?
0: No.
4: We're looking at the right place then.
1: Did you see any turkey drumsticks?
0: Yeah, there was. I thought of you.
1: I know. Mm. I figured you did, but
0: yep. I wasn't going to see you until today, and I don't know how long those things last.
1: No, that would have still been good.
2: My favorite thing that I've ever gotten there is the maple cotton candy.
4: Oh,
0: that is pretty good.
1: Mike's
2: horrified. It's so good.
0: I got a deep fried key lime pie.
2: Ooh,
0: it was fantastic.
1: Wow.
0: Yeah, with three scoops of vanilla ice cream.
2: Oh,
1: that even sounds like something fairly exciting for you to eat.
0: Oh yeah. Actually, I had to have them put it on order and hold it for the afternoon.
1: Really?
0: We got there in the morning, was walking around and saw fried fruit pies, which, of course, you know that would attract my attention, just fried something.
1: Yeah, you love fruit.
0: Well, I'm not a fan of the fruit stuff, but fried and pie isn't bad.
2: Mm.
0: So I went in there anyways, and I asked them, how much key lime do you have? And they're like, oh, we only got like six. And so I said, well, can I pay for it now and pick up later? And they said, of course you can, Big Red Dog. So
1: wow, you're famous in...
0: Oh, yeah, you know.
1: Fryberg, in the Berg.
0: That's the way it goes sometimes.
1: So give us a call if you got something you want to hear. We don't really have much of a theme tonight. This is Green Jelly.
5: Anarchy!
2: Jeez.
5: In Bedrock! Twitch! Twitch!

0: Marilyn Manson, Red Carpet Grave, from 2007.
1: What album's that off?
0: Aaron was born. Aaron, what album?
2: Eat Me, Drink Me.
0: There you go. He's the Marilyn Manson man.
1: What did he say?
0: Eat Me, Drink Me.
1: Oh, okay. I don't know that one very well.
0: That's a good album. Thank you. Yep. Coming up, some more stuff from 2007. If you have a request from that year or any other year, you could give us a call at
3: 207-777-7915.
1: Oh, boy. It was the anticipation delay, you know.
0: It was like a ketchup commercial. It was good.
1: Yeah. That's just what we are, a ketchup commercial.
0: How would you like it if I went like this so I could see you guys?
1: See, did I not say that a moment ago?
0: No, you've never said that.
1: Okay.
0: Oh, my God, wow, you guys.
3: It's amazing to see your face.
1: Wow. Oh, man, never mind. Turn back around.
0: Damn. That's just mean.
1: Yeah, put it back.
0: Put it back. All right, I'd like to send things over to the news desk with Katrina.
3: Every Sunday from 10 a.m. to noon, it's DJ Jimmer's Jamboree with Jim Lyson. He plays a mix of rock, blues, jazz, roots, and Americana. That's DJ Jimmer's Jamboree every Sunday from 10 a.m. to noon.
1: Yeah, we met Jim, didn't we?
0: No.
1: He was there, was he?
0: I don't think he was one of the guys there.
1: He wasn't?
0: No.
1: Oh, no.
0: I was hoping he was because I was going to...
1: Mr. Feely. Art Feely. Oh. He was there. Not Speedy Delivery Feely.
0: I was just thinking that.
1: No, this was Art Feely's Feel Good show. Yep. I can't remember the name of it.
3: Yeah, maybe we'll...
1: Maybe next promo.
3: Yeah.
1: Yeah. I will, yeah.
3: Don't give it away.
0: This Spotify is doing some weird stuff.
1: Uh-oh. Oh, yeah.
0: Like, I was just looking for Gravedigger, and now there's like 10 Gravedigger songs in the queue that I did not put there.
1: Yeah, sure you didn't.
0: I did not.
1: Yeah, like it happened to me last week. It was all my fault, but this week it's really not your fault. So.
0: But that one really was your fault.
1: Yeah, it's not your fault, though, this week.
0: No.
1: Not operating.
0: No. Is it like? Is it that the band's the interest in the band is waning? No.
1: Not at all. Yeah.
0: All right.
1: So you don't know that. A year is a perfect time to build up a cult following. So
0: yes, it is.
1: We've just been over a year, so we're doing good.
0: Yeah, and it doesn't matter that the gigs in Boston were canceled. No, it's not a big college town.
1: No, not a big college town down there at all, really. No, whatsoever at all.
0: But. This is from 2007 by Rotting Christ. I'm sure it's a ballad.
1: I did want to mention our sponsor tonight sponsored by the letter T and J and the number 8.
0: So right.
1: Just want to get that in there to make sure we get paid. So
0: excellent job.
1: Yeah.
3: We're getting paid?
0: Yes. You're getting 1,000% raise over what we've been getting so far.
1: We wasn't supposed to tell you.
3: I'm not very good at math.
0: All right. Not a lot.
1: That's good.
0: It's not as much as it sounds like. All right, so this is a ballad by Rotting Christ. It's called Enuma Elish. It's from 2007.
1: Enuma Elish.

0: That was just a tease. Just giving you a sneak preview of... I don't think I've ever heard that. You ever heard this album, Big Red Dog?
1: Which one?
0: This Type O Negative album. It was the last album.
1: No, I have not.
0: I like the sounds of that tune we were playing, which we will play very soon.
1: It was a good prelude.
0: Mostly featured songs from 2007. Sticking to it, we found more, decent songs than I... Hold on a second. We found more decent songs. This will make for better pictures.
1: Yeah.
0: Whoa. You all right?
1: I'm okay. I'm
0: good. Tap him on the back. Make sure he's okay.
1: I'm good.
0: No.
1: I'm good. I'm all right.
0: So, you all right?
1: I'm good.
0: I'd like to throw things over to the news desk.
1: Already? I thought it was supposed to be a long call here.
0: Oh, what? Say that again?
2: I was ready.
1: You ready?
2: Yeah.
1: Well, wasn't a good job stretching out, anyway.
0: Let's throw things over to the news desk with Tom Katrina. I'm Katrina.
1: What did he say?
0: Try to get your composure.
2: 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You and your community can recycle. So for a free brochure, please call the Environmental Defense Fund at 1-800-684-3322.
0: We should get that brochure.
1: What was that number again?
2: 1-800-684-3322.
1: Got it. Okay. You okay?
0: Yeah.
1: You sound like you just lost air.
0: Two.
2: He's tooting.
1: Oh. Yeah.
0: We were playing Boggle the other night, and toot was one of the words.
2: Yep.
0: So I challenged it just to see what it would say the definition was.
1: Isn't it like a train whistle?
2: No, it said, I can't remember. It was a really nice way of saying farting.
1: Yeah. Really?
2: But I can't remember what it was.
0: When we looked up fart, the definition said passing gas from one's rear.
2: Yeah.
1: It was pretty accurate, I think.
0: It was funny.
1: Can't really argue that fact. And all I really don't want to.
0: If you have a request, give us a call at
2: 207-777-7915.
0: I feel it.
1: There we go.
0: Block, block, block. No, those weren't.
1: Oh, ugh.
0: All right, back to some...
1: Shot to the ribs.
2: No, those were his shoulder.
1: Hey, you know, we got an Instant Book account.
0: It's called Instagram.
2: Instagram?
1: I thought it was Facegram.
0: No, it's just Instagram.
1: Instagram. Okay, well, Dan the Big Red Dog, find it. And then, whatever it is that you have to do to... Is it follow?
2: Mm-hmm.
1: Oh, look at that. Follow. See, I remembered that one.
0: Are we going to do anything on that page?
1: I posted, when I went to the fair.
0: Remember when Aaron took over our social media accounts?
1: No, I don't.
0: I don't either.
2: I don't think Aaron does either.
1: No, I don't remember what Katrina did either.
2: No, yeah, right, no. Same.
0: So coming up all from 2007, we have some Propane, some Enthronement, some Vomitory, that one's a ballad, Dimmu Borgir, and Hell Yeah. But first, Type O Negative.
1: I think Vomitory is a good wedding band.
0: They wear white tuxes and...
1: Yeah.
0: It'd be cool. This one's Type O. She burned me down.

Oh, yeah, hi.

0: This is Dan.
1: And this is the Big Red Dog.
0: And you are listening to 91.5
1: FM
0: WRBC.
1: I didn't know he was going to stop. Yeah.
0: So. Well, we didn't really like talk about who was going to say what.
1: We got to wing it. So
0: Lewiston, Maine.
1: And we did wing it. So
0: you have to mention this is Lewiston, Maine.
1: 91.5 FM, Lewiston, Maine.
0: Yeah, yeah.
1: There we go.
0: Yeah, yeah.
1: All right.
0: We got all the relevance.
1: So.
0: You got something to play?
1: Oh, yeah. Well, you know, I wasn't quite ready. Let's see. We haven't played this one in a while. Let's see what happens.
2: It's one small step for
0: Dan.
2: One giant leap for
1: the Big Red Dog.
3: We got two honkies out there dressed like Hasidic diamond merchants.
4: Say what?
3: They look like they're from the CIA or something.
4: What they want to eat?
3: The tall one wants white bread, toast, dry, with nothing on it.
1: The Big Red Dog.
3: And the other one wants four whole fried chickens and a Coke.
1: And Dan.
5: Oh, my God! Wow!
6: You know, we work together very well. You know, it's almost as like we have one brain that we share between us.
7: Parking in this slot here. For the handicapped. I am handicapped. I'm psychotic. Yeah.

0: Some Jimmy Burger, some
1: hell yeah, alcohol and ass.
2: Yeah.
1: It's the name of the song.
2: Yeah.
1: And then
2: I was going with you.
1: Yeah. For Margaret, we're playing a song called Ego.
2: Cool.
1: By the way.
2: Good request, Margaret.
1: Margaret.
2: I can't call you Maggie. Margaret. Sent it to a whole new level. But
1: remember Margaret's nickname on MASH?
2: Yep.
1: Okay. All right.
2: I do. Next question.
1: Next question. I just wanted to know if you remembered it. You don't have to say it. All right, some Dimmu Borgir. We good?
2: Dimmu Borgir? What?
1: Are we ready to move along?
2: What did you say?
1: Dimmu Borgir.
2: Oh, okay.
1: You all right, Leo News Girl? No.
2: I don't think so.
3: No.
2: So, Dimmu Borgir?
1: No. Well, that's close enough.
2: Is it German?
1: Repeat after me. Dimmu.
2: Dimmu?
1: Borgir.
2: Borgir.
1: I don't even know if that's how it's said, so anyway.
2: Is it German? Swedish?
1: Well, wasn't one of our research guys get right on that? He's just staring at me.
2: He's just looking back and forth.
1: We'll get back to you with that. If you already know the answer to that question, give us a call here at
2: 207-777-7915.
1: They're Norwegian.
2: Five.
1: They're not German, they're Norwegian.
2: Oh, Norwegian. Oh, that's where I've heard of them before.
1: They're from Spain.
2: Yeah.
1: All right, this is the Serpentine Offering.

0: Hey, look at me when you're, I'm talking
1: to you. I'm trying to. Right. WRBC. Listening to Dan and the Big Red Dog.
0: How's everybody doing?
1: I didn't know who you were talking to.
0: Well, I was waiting for the listeners to answer. So.
1: They might have.
0: Speaking of that, Katie in Hawaii, happy birthday.
1: Ooh. It's your birthday? Think they're listening in Hawaii?
0: I would hope so.
1: It's just, strong signal.
0: You know, it's supposed to work everywhere, but then again, what time is it in Hawaii? It's only, it's probably like 3 in the afternoon or something.
1: 3 in the afternoon?
0: Yeah. Isn't probably, it after, like, it's after us,
1: Aaron,
0: right?
1: I almost said the temperature.
0: What is the temperature in Hawaii anyway?
1: What's the time and temperature, and where are they? Honolulu?
0: Time and temp. I don't know. They're in Hawaii.
1: What's the time and temp in Honolulu?
0: You're pretty safe.
1: Get on it. You know,
0: it's not difficult to find. You're in Hawaii. So.
1: All right. So she should be listening. And the time is?
2: 3:24 p.m.
1: Oh.
0: I was right on.
1: Nice.
0: Oh,
1: yeah. Nailed it.
2: 69 yeah. degrees Fahrenheit.
1: 69?
2: In Honolulu.
1: Did you say 69?
3: Yes, mm-hmm.
1: That's not that warm.
0: That's pretty, actually, that's pretty good.
1: No, it's good, but I thought it was going to be warmer.
4: Warmer than it got today here.
1: It was warmer in Scottsdale in November.
0: Oh, I bet.
1: When we were there.
4: Yeah.
1: You were
4: there.
0: That was fun.
1: It sure was.
0: Looking forward to do that again.
1: All right, I'd like to throw things over to the news desk with Katrina. Oh, yeah, get funky.
4: Oh.
1: It's your birthday?
0: It's your birthday?
4: Oh, it's like
0: I don't know what that
4: more.
0: Is, but...
1: All right, take it away.
0: Birthday.
4: All right. Every Sunday from noon to 2 p.m., it's the Super Terrific Happy Hour with Art Feely. He plays all kinds of music, plus a special segment of blues, and requests are always welcome. That's Super Terrific Happy Hour every Sunday from noon to 2 p.m.
1: We should challenge that always welcome.
0: What do you mean?
1: Like call him and request.
4: Oh, see if he actually...
1: Yeah.
0: I think he will. I mean, how can you... Art Feely in the Super Terrific Happy Hour.
1: I know, because that wouldn't make me happy. It'd make me sad.
0: Just may as well say that's the Bob Ross Happy Hour.
1: All right, the Bob Ross Happy Hour.
0: Isn't that like every adjective that Bob Ross used was super terrific, happy? You know, where's this happy tree going to live? And, you know, it'd be the same as what? Where's this happy song going to play? You know,
1: we have a couple. We have a couple requests
0: moving right along.
1: Yeah, I didn't know what else to say about that, so I tried to change the subject.
0: Some
1: Pantera next for Aaron, who's listening out there tonight. Also, some. Arsonist, Get All the Girls, some Korn, some more Pantera, Gate Theory, our new friends from Vancouver, and that one is Go to Hell, and then we're going to play Hell by Master.
0: Oh, wow. Is that the second one you said about Arsonist, is that a PSA, or is that a band?
1: It's kind of urging people, I mean, really, to be an arsonist.
0: Well.
1: Aaron's probably, he heard the name of that band, he's probably going to ask to stop and get some lighter fluid on the way home.
0: But if you're in jail, never mind. I guess we're going to go
1: you
0: down
1: don't get
0: a
1: caught.
0: Dark path
1: You don't always
0: here.
1: Get caught.
0: So,
1: all right, this one is, you may have heard this before. It's Pantera.

0: WIBC and Pantera. Cemetery Gates going out by request. That one is off the 90s movie hit soundtrack.
1: The 90s movie hits, really?
0: Yeah.
1: What movie was that in?
0: I don't know. Some 90s movie.
1: Research people?
0: Research people. Look at him scrolling.
1: Not even listening.
0: It disgusts me.
1: They're not getting a raise this week.
0: He's looking at pictures of himself. He's too busy to do any research. God.
2: I got it.
0: Coming up next, we have some Gate Theory. Go to Hell off their new Resurgence EP.
1: Gate I like Theory. That Cemetery Gates to Gate Theory. Go to Hell to Hell.
0: But, so, how'd you like that?
1: That's pretty amazing, actually.
0: How about you, big fella?
1: Good stuff to you, little guy. Little buckaroo.
0: All right, let's throw things over to the news desk with Katrina.
1: I wonder what this is.
0: You wondered what that was?
1: I couldn't remember.
0: I figured it was going to go, eh.
3: Me too. Where is that?
0: Disappointed. Disappointed.
3: There it is.
1: Wait. Here we go.
0: Wow. Aggressive. All right. Over to you, kid.
3: Did you know that just about anything can be poisonous if used the wrong way? Learn more by calling your local poison control center through the toll-free poison helpline at 1-800-222-1222.
0: What do you think you do when playing trains?
1: Oh, there it is. The groans, the moans, then the trains. Love it. What's wrong with people telling people things are poisonous?
0: Because everything's not poisonous.
1: Yes, it is.
0: If you rip that can in half, you could probably eat it. It's not going to poison you. You might cut the inside of your throat and bleed to death or something, but it's not poison.
1: Excuse me. Anything can be poisonous if...
3: used the wrong way.
1: Used the wrong... What is it?
0: What are you, a nurse? Oh, yeah, you are.
1: Yeah. Doesn't it say like in a certain volume or something like that? I mean, you eat 30 or 40 of those cans, it's not going to be good for you.
0: No, it's not going to be. That's for sure.
1: You could go to an aluminum can eating contest. It could be dangerous.
0: They have those?
1: Probably not, but...
0: All right, so we have a few minutes left. We're going to play you some Gate Theory now and something else after. What?
1: That's good. I just had a thought, but we'll wait for that.
0: You want to talk about it?
1: No, I'm going to hold that one to myself.
0: All right.

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We will see you next week. 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

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I'm Robo DJ, let us boogie.

Hi, I'm Robo DJ here at WRBC Lewiston. I enjoy playing music. But I'm more than just an automated disc jockey. I also make a mean hamburger.

He has no eyes, though he sees. He has no ears, though he hears. He remembers everything with the aid of mind and memory. 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But this order is not conveyed in words which takes the tongue to formulate or with sound carries the ears. He hears the secrets of those under quiet thoughts. It's God, oh, he's my bodyguard. He's your bodyguard.

0: I'm Robo DJ. This is WRBC Lewiston. You should turn this next song up. Loud. Really loud. Yeah, that's how Robo DJ likes it.
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0: 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You're listening to WRBC Lewiston. This is how we do it, baby.

0: Hi guys. We're gonna welcome back to WRBC. This is hold on one second. Oh, wrong mic. That's mic one.
1: Do you wanna start talking?
2: Hello.
0: Oh, whoa.
3: Hello.
0: Okay.
1: Awesome. Give us a good
3: hell yeah. Thank you, Robo DJ, for that.
1: We're going to switch it up just a little bit. Just to tune back in for those just joining us. Hi, I'm Muhammad.
2: Hi, I'm Marisa.
1: And we are the Beagos. The rest of the Beagos are not here. So actually, this is a special guest, Marisa. She's my girlfriend, fun fact. We're just switching up the tune a little bit, because why not? Let's have a splendid Saturday night. I hope you guys are all doing well. For those just now joining us, I know I have to do a quick PSA. One, thank you guys for tuning in to WRBC 91.5. And a little PSA, things are starting to get chilly, so make sure to get that jacket in. Make sure to break that out. I know. Unfortunately, I had to as well, but hey, have fun. Let us know if you have any suggestions, and we'll talk to you guys soon. Enjoy the music.
0: Do you have anything you'd like to add, Marisa?
2: Enjoy.
3: Awesome. See you guys soon.

0: Hello. Awesome. Hi, guys. Welcome back. This is once again. This is Muhammad.
1: And Marisa.
0: Oh, hold on.
1: And Marisa.
0: Okay. And so one of the traditions that we have in the B Goes WRBC is we're always tier listing stuff. This has been something that we've been doing for the past 4 years now. And I think today we're going to be tier listing a bunch of fruits. Where there's a different tier list that doesn't have as many fruits. I feel like there's more fruits that we can look at, but they're not great. So we'll be using this one. Maybe we'll tier list some more food stuff later. Just big and hungry. Anyways, well, cool. We can get started if you're ready.
1: Well, yes.
0: Oh, yes. Awesome. Well, starting off, we got green apple.
1: Okay, I'm definitely going to say green apple is higher than a red apple, personally.
0: Okay. Well, okay, just to get our listeners a quick list of what we have. We have S, A, B, C, D, and I've never had this. So we can start off green apple. How would you put green apple? Because to me, that's like a B category.
1: Yeah, I'd say A or B.
0: Yeah?
1: Yeah.
0: See, I think A, I feel, okay, so the first two are green apple and red apple. I think red apple has to go in S. Like, that is the classic fruit. When you think of fruit, really? You're thinking of a red apple.
1: Like yes.
0: Like, yeah.
1: Okay, I'll give you that.
0: Okay, where would you put green apple then?
1: A.
0: A?
1: Yeah, right below it.
0: You wanna elaborate on it?
1: I don't know. I mean, personally, I'm more of a fan of a Granny Smith apple than a, you know, traditional red apple, but that might just be me.
0: You know, that's fair enough. We can put that in A. Apricot. Ooh, to me, that's like a B or C, honestly. I'm not a huge fan of apricot.
1: I can't say I've ever really had an apricot, like, on its own. I've had more of the, you know, like, dried apricots.
0: Yeah. Yeah.
1: So I don't know. Yeah, I think, yeah, maybe like C, perhaps.
0: Yeah, I'm fine with a C. Avocado. That's, to me, S.
1: Okay, I was going to say, yeah, S or A.
0: Okay, awesome. I'm putting in an S because
1: okay,
0: I love avocados. Banana. D.
1: Really?
0: I don't like bananas.
1: Okay, I was going to say like C, perhaps.
0: I'm fine with it being in C. I don't think it should be the lowest category. I'm fine with it being in C.
1: Yeah.
0: I think it's like good. I just don't personally love them. I think in any time they're in like a smoothie or something, they're very overpowering. And then I just don't like the taste of them. I don't know. This is me.
1: I agree with that. I don't like banana flavoring. I don't like it in stuff.
0: Yeah.
1: Like on its own, I think it's fine, but I would never reach for it.
0: Yeah, that's fair. I'm fine with it being in tea. Okay. So now we're getting into a few berries. I'm going to give you guys some context. Marisa loves berries, truly with a burning passion.
1: Yes, berries overall are my favorite food to ever exist.
0: I agree. So first off, we have blackberry. I think they're okay. I'd put them in B tier.
1: I personally would say A.
0: Do you wanna elaborate on it?
1: I love berries. There's no more of an elaboration. I think that they're fabulous, and I think, actually, no. I think maybe I agree with you. Maybe blackberries can be B because I think that there are better berries than a blackberry.
0: Okay. I'm fine with it being in B.
1: Okay.
0: Okay. Blackcurrant. I don't know if I ever had it.
1: I haven't either. So
0: I can put it in the I've never had
1: it.
0: It
1: may have
0: category.
1: To go with the I've never okay. had it.
0: Okay. Blueberry.
1: S. Immediately. I love blueberries. We also are in the beautiful state of Maine, and blueberries are a very important fruit in Maine.
0: You know, that's fair. I'm not a huge... So, also to give some context, I'm not a huge berry fan, but also... Wow, I saw your smile drop. Holy shoot. blueberries? I'd put them in A tier. I'd honestly probably put them in B or C, just because I... I feel like I'm going to get killed.
1: You might get killed.
0: Blueberries, I'm fine with seceding them to A tier.
1: A is the lowest I'll go. So you can put them there.
0: You sure? I'm also fine with them in S tier because, in my opinion, in my defense, I haven't had blueberries in genuinely years.
1: And that is diabolical.
0: Then I will trust your judgment. I'll put them in S.
1: Okay, good.
0: Okay. Cantaloupe. I love cantaloupe. This summer, I got a cantaloupe and I...

0: Okay, but I need you to think about it. A cantaloupe is so good, especially like a sweet cantaloupe. You can really like just, oh, in one sitting, come on.
1: No, there's like no flavor to it.
0: What do you mean?
1: It's just like,
0: there's so much flavor to it.
1: No, it's not the same.
0: What do you mean it's not the
1: same? It's just, it's not like other fruits. There's so many other glorious, wonderful fruits.
0: But you have cantaloupes that can really, like, how do I say it? It's like, it's just there. You don't have to worry about you could even eat the skin if you wanted to. But like, it's not as hard as a watermelon. It's smaller, so you could eat it in one, maybe two sittings. Like, I cantaloupes, really minimum B tier for me. I don't know what to say.
1: Okay, fine. B is the highest I will go. It cannot be any higher than B.
0: You know what? I will accept that for now. We can do that B tier.
1: Okay.
0: Coconut. S.
1: Really?
0: S. Coconut is probably also an incredible... Oh, hello. Hi, Mike. Coconut are so good. Coconut flavoring, coconut shreds, coconut macaroons that Commons has. Come on.
1: I personally would say, like, maybe, like, B. Just because I don't love coconut, but it works well with a lot of things. But, like, I wouldn't personally want to, like, willingly consume coconut water or anything like that. But also, as a lactose intolerant survivor, I do respect coconut for all that it's done for the community.
0: That's what I thought. Coconut is incredible. Whether that be coconut water, coconut milk, coconut shred, coconut. I could, never mind. coconut, okay. So I will also preface this by saying one of my favorite sweets is this Indian sweet where it's kind of like an empanada, but it has shredded coconut that you then combine with a little sugar and then you pack it and then you fry it. Oh, it's incredible. I will genuinely eat an entire batch. It's amazing. I love that and I love coconut. I don't think I can put it genuinely lower than an A tier. S tier is where I truly think it belongs.
1: Fine. I'll give it to A. I don't think it can go all the way at S.
0: Fine, for now.
1: Okay.
0: Okay, cherry. I haven't had cherries in a few years as well, but
1: I'm thoughts? A big fan of cherries.
0: Yeah?
1: Especially in the summertime. I feel like, yeah, cherries.
0: Thank you.
1: Cherries are fabulous. I think that they're a great snack. I personally would put cherries at a B.
0: At a B?
1: Mm-hmm.
0: Okay. I'm fine with cherries being a B. I'm fine with that. Cranberries. Okay.
1: I know that you have your thoughts on cranberries.
0: I don't have thoughts on cranberries. Similarly, I haven't had them in a while. But to me, they're probably my least favorite kind of berries.
1: My thoughts on cranberries are I don't really eat them on their own.
0: No? But
1: I like the things that they can create. I'm a big fan of craisins, cranberry raisins. And I also love cranberry juice.
0: Yeah.
1: And I like, yeah, I don't know. So that's why I'm thinking like a middle ground for them. I would say maybe like C.
0: I'd put them in C. I think that, yeah, they're very commendable in the amount of representation they have, especially when the holiday season comes around, especially with Thanksgiving coming up too.
1: Yeah.
0: Yeah, I'm fine with C. Honestly, even B. But okay. I'd rather C, I think. I'm okay. More comfortable with
1: we'll
0: C.
1: We'll keep it at C.
0: Date, S.
1: I was going to say D.
0: Huh? Sorry.
1: I am not a fan of dates.
0: What? Let go of my hand. I can't. I'm not holding your hand anymore. You said D tier?
1: Yeah, I don't like dates.
0: So dates, for some context as well, is very important in...

0: Islamic culture is also very important in just South Asian culture in general. So I've grown up eating dates genuinely whenever. Ramadan as well. So also for some context, I'm Muslim. My name is Muhammad, fun fact. And so dates is like the thing that you break your fast with. And so I've grown up eating a lot of dates and a lot of different types of dates. Medjool dates, probably one of my favorite. You have ajwa dates, you have khajur. Oh my god. Dates are just amazing. They're so versatile. You can have them in smoothies. You can have them as they are. You can have pitless dates, which honestly, not a huge fan of. I'd rather the pitted dates. But either way, dates are amazing. S tier minimum.
1: Minimum. Okay, fine. You can put them there, I guess. I don't think there's any change in your mind.
0: Thank you. Dragon fruit. Only had it a few times. Pretty good.
1: I'm a big fan of dragon fruit.
0: Yeah?
1: Yeah. Especially in smoothies.
0: Really?
1: Or like smoothie bowls. I really like dragon fruit in that.
0: Where are you thinking?
1: I would say like B.
0: I'm fine with B. Yeah. Like, I honestly, from what I remember, I really enjoyed dragon fruit. I would put it in A, but I haven't had it genuinely probably since before college. So
1: I would say A or B.
0: I'd put it in A.
1: Okay, let's put it.
0: But let's also think about this. Do dragon fruits belong in the same category as green apples and coconut?
1: No, that's the thing. I think that they're more along the lines of like cherry and...
0: You don't even want to say cantaloupe. No, you don't even want to say the dragon fruit in the same category as cantaloupe.
1: No, because this is like, I would not put the two. Well, I also would not put cantaloupe in the same category as blackberry or cherry. But I also wouldn't put dates and blueberries in the same category. So I guess this is just a combination of our thoughts. Compromise
0: where?
1: There are many compromises in here.
0: There are quite a many compromises here. So are we B?
1: We're at B for dragon fruit.
0: I'm fine with B. Okay, durian. I had durian one time.
1: I've never had that.
0: Really?
1: Yeah.
0: So I had durian one time. Actually, it was this summer. Wait, or was it jackfruit? Okay, it might be jackfruit. Never mind. Durian, I think, is going to go in like either C, D, or I've never had this tier. Thoughts? She's too busy texting on her phone. She hates me, guys.
1: Shut up.
0: No, she hates me, bro. Anyways. No. Okay, well, okay, I guess this is just
1: wherever
0: me.
1: Wherever you would like to put it there. The durian.
0: I'm getting a lot of sass right now. I don't know how to feel, guys.
1: Where are you putting it?
0: Either I've never had this or C tier, because I can't. I don't think I can reasonably put it in D tier, because I don't think it's bad, but I don't remember how it tastes is the issue.
1: I fear we have to put it in the I've never had this.
0: Fine, I'll put it in the I've never had.
1: You don't remember, and I have definitely never had that.
0: Okay, very well. Next up, we have fig. So
1: I'm gonna say very middle ground, if not a little bit lower than middle ground.
0: So like B tier?
1: No, I was gonna say like C.
0: Madam, B is the middle ground.
1: I know. Like I said, if not lower. I personally would say like C or D. I'm not a big fan of figs, but I was a very big fan of Fig Newtons as a child. So I will give it a bit of credit for that.
0: So I actually grow figs at my home. Yeah.
1: Wow.
0: In our, we have a little garden and we have a fig tree. My parents love figs. We get so many figs to the point where we have to like go around giving them out. And so unfortunately I've grown up eating a lot of figs, but they're not my favorite. I'm fine with it being in like a C tier.
1: Okay.
0: Maybe even B tier, but
1: I would say C.
0: I'm fine with C. Gooseberry. Don't think I've had those.
1: I can't say I've had a gooseberry.
0: Okay, we're gonna put them in. I never had them. Grapefruit.
1: S? Very immediate S.
0: Really?
1: I'm a big fan of grapefruit.
0: I love citrus, like just citrus in general, citrus fruit, but I don't know the last time I had a grapefruit, so I'm fine putting it in an S. I trust your judgment. Good. I think I would like them because they're citrus.
1: I think you would.
0: Red grapes.
1: I love red grapes.
0: Yeah?
1: I would maybe say A. I would say A or B, Because I definitely think like red grapes are on the same kind of wavelength as like a green apple.
0: Sorry, wire almost just messed up all of the volumes. I'd put it in A tier. Because then, I think the next one, green grapes, or I guess why I don't know why they're spelled white grape, but green grapes, I would put an S tier.
1: Okay, yeah.
0: Yeah?
1: Yeah, I'll okay. take that.
0: Kiwi, S.
1: Really? Okay. I was going to say, like, C.
0: Why?
1: I like kiwi, but I wouldn't say I would necessarily reach for it.
0: I absolutely would. Kiwi are great.
1: Okay, so you're saying S, I'm saying S, C.
0: I'd compromise. A tier.
1: Okay, fine. We can put A.
0: Good. Lemon.
1: S. I mean, it does so much.
0: It's incredible. Lemon juice.
1: So versatile.
0: Have you ever just had just like a lemon rind?
1: Yeah.
0: Or just like bite into a lemon? Like, I've never been into a lemon like that, but lemon rind? Oh.
1: No, I love lemons, and it's like a perfect topping on like anything. Like, you can put it on chicken, on vegetables, on...
0: I agree.
1: An amazing thing to try is if you cover a grape with lemon and sugar and then freeze it.
0: Ooh.
1: Big fan of that.
0: What type of grape?
1: Green grape.
0: I need to try that.
1: Frozen grapes in general are fabulous, but especially if you do lemon and sugar on them.
0: I've never had frozen grapes.
1: You need to try them. They're very easy to make. Just put them in the freezer.
0: Wait, really? I can freeze grapes by just putting them in the freezer?
1: Yes.
0: Oh, my God. Who would have thunk?
1: I know. Crazy new discovery.
0: Oh, my God. I don't know what to do with this newfound information now. Okay. Lemon, S tier. Lime. Honestly, A tier. I also like lemon. I also like lime. I would put them in the same category as lemon because I don't think I've really ever tasted a difference between them. I've never had them side by side and compared them.
1: I would say there definitely is a difference. I would agree with lime at A.
0: Okay.
1: Especially because, you know, lemon does a lot for cooking, but I will say lime does a lot for beverages. Especially thinking about cocktails. Lime is a really like large component in a lot of cocktails, and I think that's awesome. So yeah, I would say A tier.
0: I'm fine with that. That's spelled wrong, but it's supposed to spell lychee, which I would lychee. This is spelled lichi. Where did the lychee? Where would you categorize lychee?
1: I actually really love lychee.
0: Yeah?
1: I would say maybe like A tier. A or B.
0: I would put them in B tier, but also I don't think I've had them in a while. So honestly, A or B is fine with me.
1: Okay, let's do B because I would actually maybe put them on the same kind of vibe as dragon fruit.
0: I agree. I would agree. Mango. S.
1: I know you love mango. Yeah, I'll give you that.
0: Okay.
1: Personally, I would have said A. But I'll give you that S because you gave me blueberries.
0: Side eye.
1: Shut up.
0: Nectarine.
1: I love a nectarine.
0: I don't think I've ever had a nectarine.
1: Oh.
0: So entirely your call. Wherever you want to put it.
1: I would say like a B.
0: Okay. The B tier. Do you want to get a little closer to the computer or are you good?
1: I'm okay.
0: Okay. Sure. Orange. S.
1: Yeah, I'll give you that.
0: Thank you. Papaya. A or B?
1: I think maybe B.
0: I
1: do like papaya, but again, like, it's one of those fruits that, well, I'm like a big smoothie bowl, and so I love papaya in that, but I can't say that I've ever really had papaya like on its own.
0: That's fair. See, I want to put it in A tier. One, because it's really good, but two, also because papaya, so it's also used a lot in one Indian cuisine, but also just in general as like a meat tenderizer.
1: Interesting.
0: Yeah. So like one of the things that my parents will do is when we're making something like biryani. Have you ever had biryani? Okay. We're going to an Indian restaurant and we are absolutely having you try biryani. Because how have you not had that?
1: Okay.
0: Yes.
1: We'll do that.
0: We shall do that. But papaya is a really good meat tenderizer, and it's really it's perfect for it, honestly. My parents have stopped buying meat tenderizer and just use papaya now.
1: That's awesome.
0: Yeah. I would put it in A tier.
1: Okay, I'll let you decide that.
0: Okay. Well, I think we did a fair number. Do you want to take a little break and come back and finish it up in a sec?
1: Sounds good.
0: Awesome. Thank you guys for tuning in. I hope you enjoy. Currently, we have Noah Kahan, The Great Divide. This was actually an album that came out this year, fun fact. Pretty good album. If you haven't given it a listen, definitely check it out. Do you have any extra thoughts?
1: No, just that you should definitely listen. This is a fabulous album. It's been on repeat in my household since it came out this past summer. So definitely give it a listen.
0: Well, yes. Marisa sent this song to me a few months ago at this point, actually. It was really good. It was added to my Mainer playlist. But yes, we'll tune back in a little bit. Take a second to enjoy the song, and we'll listen. We'll talk to you guys soon.

Sorry, I accidentally... Oops, sorry about that. You guys didn't hear my singing. What the hell? This is tragic. We're gonna change the song up real quick. We're just gonna change it to more indie upbeat music. So let's enjoy some Wild Cherry, play that funky music instead of some Sexy Back by Justin Timberlake. Sexy.

0: Hello. Welcome back, guys.
1: Hello.
0: Thank you for the, I hope you guys enjoyed the little break. I hope you guys enjoyed this, some of the music. Let's lower this a little bit, even though I do really like the song, but unfortunately we do have more tier listing to do. Not unfortunately. But yeah, did you enjoy your break, Marisa?
1: Yes, I had a fabulous break. How about you?
0: Quite the splendid break. Well, we can get started. We can resume our tier list. For those just joining us, welcome. This is WRBC 91.5. I hope all of you guys are enjoying the show so far. And we can resume our tier list.
1: Beautiful, let's do it.
0: Let's do it. Next up we have Passion Fruit. Honestly, I think I had this one time. I don't remember it, so I would probably put this in the I've never had this tier.
1: I personally am very passionate about passion fruit. I love it, and I would
0: you
1: put it in
0: so
1: an S tier.
0: Yeah.
1: Shut up. I love passion fruit, truly. If anything ever has passion fruit in it, I will immediately buy it.
0: Really?
1: Yes. Any sort of smoothie, cocktail, juice, anything. I love passion fruit.
0: I didn't know this. Okay, this is going in S tier then. We have a lot of fruits in the S tier.
1: Usually
0: you don't see S tier being the most popular category, but we got passion fruit. For some context, in S tier, we currently have red apple, avocado, blueberry, date, grapefruit, green grapes, lemon, mango, orange, and passion fruit now. Hey, you okay there?
1: I'm all good.
0: You're not dying?
1: No, I'm good for now.
0: Please don't die.
1: I'll try my best.
0: Please try hard. Next up, we have peach. I don't love peach, but so I'm fine with wherever it goes. I would put it in B tier because to me it's like eh. But if you have strong opinions, we can change that.
1: No, I'm good with B. I'm a fan of peaches. We tend to have them a lot in my household in the summertime, but it is an interesting fruit because my father is quite allergic to peaches, but my mother loves them. So, but I'm a fan of peach. So yeah, B I'm good with.
0: Let's put in B. Pear, S.
1: I know you love pear, so
0: genuinely,
1: I'll let you have that.
0: Better than apples. Like, pear is S tier.
1: Okay.
0: Otherwise, where would you put it?
1: I personally would have said maybe B. It's
0: despicable being.
1: I fear it's a very middle ground fruit for me, but I I do like pears, so I'll let you keep it in S.
0: Hey, thanks.
1: Yeah.
0: Persimmon. Honestly, A tier. A or B. They do leave like a chalky feeling in your mouth, but honestly, I like that. Like,
1: I can't say I've ever had it.
0: Really?
1: So, this one's totally up to you.
0: It's a very, like, a lot of people don't love it, but I don't mind it. Like, we get, for some reason, we get persimmons a lot in my household. I don't know why. But I'm fine with it being in, like, a B. I would put it in A tier because I don't think it goes in the same category as peach. I do think it goes in the same category as cantaloupe, but I also do think cantaloupe goes in A tier. So, I'm putting persimmon in A tier.
1: Okay.
0: I still feel vehemently about cantaloupe going in A tier.
1: If you really feel that way, you can move it.
0: I'm not going to move it just because... Okay, anyways. Pineapple, D.
1: Oh.
0: Honestly, F tier if I had one.
1: Interesting. I personally would say B or C. I used to love pineapples.
0: Yeah?
1: Yeah.
0: Where did you say you'd put it?
1: I would say B or C.
0: Really?
1: Mm-hmm.
0: I'm willing to put it in C tier if you'd like.
1: Okay.
0: Okay, we can put it in C tier. Plum. Eh.
1: Really?
0: Eh.
1: I love a good plum.
0: Yeah?
1: I personally would, once again, say B or C.
0: I'd put a C.
1: Okay.
0: I don't have any hate towards it, but I also, it's not like my favorite. I don't know the last time I've had a plum. Pomegranate, A tier.
1: Yeah.
0: Good.
1: Big time agree.
0: Pomelo.
1: I can't say I've had pomelo enough times to really be able to give it a proper ranking, so this one's all on you.
0: I don't know the last time I had it, so I would put it in maybe I've never had it tier.
1: Okay, yeah.
0: Okay. Raspberry.
1: I love raspberry.
0: I know you do.
1: I would say S tier, personally. The lowest I'll go is A.
0: I'm willing to put in S tier because I don't know the last time I've had a raspberry. But also because you let me have pears in S tier.
1: Okay, fair trade-off.
0: Red currant. I don't know if I've had a...
1: I haven't had it on its own.
0: Oh? But like, you've had it.
1: Well, no, not on its own. Like, I've had some really... Honestly, it's similar to black currant in the way that I've had both of them in tea form.
0: Tea?
1: Mm-hmm.
0: Thoughts on red currant tea?
1: Very good.
0: Yeah?
1: But again, the fruit on its own, I can't say I have any sort of real opinion on it.
0: So where would you put it based off tea? Let's keep in mind, we have no fruits
1: in
0: the D tier. No fruits are bad. Honestly, I would agree. No fruits are bad.
1: I agree. Okay, I would say maybe put red currant in the I've never had this, because I don't think tea is enough for me to make a full formed opinion on.
0: Fully understand. Star fruit. Don't think I've had it.
1: I have, but not enough. So I would say maybe I feel like we have to put that in the I've never had this, just because I don't think I've had it enough to be able to make an opinion.
0: Fair enough. Strawberry.
1: I love strawberries. I'd say S or A.
0: I know you do. I would put it in S. Okay. I'm willing to. They're pretty good.
1: Okay, good.
0: Tangerine. A tier.
1: Okay, I was going to say A or B.
0: Yeah?
1: Yeah.
0: Sure. I'm fine with A. Watermelon. S.
1: S. Definitely.
0: Good.
1: Love watermelon.
0: Good. You like watermelon, but you don't like cantaloupe?
1: I love watermelon. I don't like cantaloupe, and I don't like our next option, which is honeydew.
0: Honeydew. A.
1: No. I would say honeydew is a D.
0: Huh?
1: Yes. I don't like honeydew. I'm so sorry.
0: Yeah, you should be. What do you mean? Honeydew is just... honeydew is even better than cantaloupe.
1: Oh, God, no.
0: It's a better cantaloupe.
1: I will say I like honeydew more than cantaloupe.
0: Yes, but they're both A-tier minimum. Minimum.
1: Highly disagree.
0: U-P-M-O. For those that don't know, you piss me off.
1: Fine. Put it where you want.
0: Then it would go in S tier.
1: Fine.
0: I'm willing to secede a little, put it in A tier.
1: Fine.
0: I don't like these fines. I feel like I'm going to yell at once we get off.
1: No, it's fine.
0: The sass. I'm scared, guys. Help. If we don't get back on air... I'm no longer in existence.
1: Oh, wow.
0: I've been deleted. Anyways, Asian pear. I don't know if I've had Asian pear.
1: I can't say I've had an Asian pear.
0: Okay, we'll put it in I've never had. Guava.
1: I love guava.
0: Yeah?
1: Specifically, I love guava juice.
0: I love guava juice.
1: Guava juice especially, is big in Hispanic cultures, so I'm a big fan of guava juice. I would say, personally, A.
0: I'm happy with that. A tier. Blood orange.
1: Ooh.
0: Blood orange, I think I've only ever had, blood orange, drinks or flavored drinks or something like that.
1: Mm-hmm.
0: So I can't say something too certain, but blood orange is pretty good.
1: I'm a fan. I wouldn't say I would necessarily, desire a blood orange over a regular orange. So I would say perhaps, a B... Or C tier.
0: I'd put a C.
1: Okay, perfect.
0: Yeah. Yeah, do you like the song?
1: I do really like the song.
0: custard apple. Oh, I had genuinely, I think about it every day. Not every day. I think about it anytime I think about custard apples. I had this custard apple in India back in 2012. I still think about it to this day. Custard apples are beautiful.
1: Okay. I've never had them.
0: They're so important. They're so big in my in just Indian culture in general. Truly, A tier minimum. Honestly, I'd put in S.
1: Okay.
0: Yeah.
1: I'll give you that.
0: Ground cherry. Don't think I've had that.
1: Never had it.
0: Okay. Kumquat.
1: I have had kumquats. I like them, but not like enough. I personally would say maybe like C or D.
0: I've never had them.
1: Okay.
0: You got to decide this.
1: Why don't we put it in D because we have nothing there?
0: But that's just sad. You know what? Fine. D tier. What? Anyways, we have mulberry. I don't think I've had these.
1: I haven't had a mulberry.
0: Okay. Raisins. I don't love raisins. If they're in a trail mix, I will pluck them out. Oh.
1: I love raisins.
0: Oh.
1: Like, big time. Like, I think, like, trail mix, half of the reason I love trail mix is because it has raisins in it. There's nothing like eating raisins with peanuts or cashews, but that may also just be because I grew up in an ingredient household.
0: But then they get, like, stuck in your teeth.
1: But it's awesome.
0: That they're stuck in your teeth?
1: No, they're just awesome in general. It's a dried up grape. That's awesome.
0: I would put raisins in D tier.
1: I would say C. We can do D if you really feel passionately about it.
0: No, where would you put them otherwise?
1: Like B.
0: Oh, wait, that's lower than I thought that you would put them.
1: Well, no, just like looking at what we have currently, like, I don't know if I would put like raisins on the same kind of, you know, wavelength as like grapes in general. They're definitely lower than a grape itself. I'd rather eat a grape than a raisin.
0: Yeah, but also I don't think you'd put grapes on the same category as honeydew.
1: No, I wouldn't.
0: Yeah, exactly. So maybe...
1: Okay. Yeah, B or C.
0: If you'd put them in B, I'm willing to compromise and put it at C.
1: Okay, we'll do C.
0: Okay. Jackfruit. Jackfruit is good. I had it over the summer. Honestly, okay, it's not like the best, but I'd put it in B tier.
1: Okay.
0: Have you had it?
1: I've never had jackfruit.
0: Really?
1: Mm-hmm.
0: Okay, we'll put it in B tier. Mangosteen. Actually, I did have mangosteen. I would put it, it was interesting. It's not something that I would like grab for anytime, but it would be like a B tier for me.
1: I've never had it.
0: B tier then. Rambutan.
1: Never had it.
0: I don't know if I've had it. Sour cherry.
1: Good, but not as great as a cherry. I would say D tier.
0: D tier. Okay. Also never had it though, so I don't know. And white currant.
1: Never had.
0: Never had it. Okay. So we just finished it. Thank you. Thank you guys for listening. Really quickly, we can list you guys our S tier. We have red apple, avocado, blueberry, date, grapefruit, green grapes, lemon, mango, orange, passion fruit, pear, raspberry, strawberry, watermelon, custard, apple.
1: For our A tier, we have green apple, coconut, red grapes, kiwi, lime, papaya, persimmons, pomegranate, tangerine, honeydew, and guava.
0: Awesome. I feel like we don't have to list all of them.
1: I feel like, yeah, just those top two.
0: Just those top two. But I hope you guys enjoyed the fruit category. Do you want to keep scrolling and see any of the other food and drink tier lists? I mean, there's other ones that we could look at, but the rest are kind of, I don't, we can tier list.
1: Wow.
0: I don't think we should do that, though. And I don't know what we could tier list, though, because it's not like you know Pokemon and stuff.
1: I fear no.
0: Exactly. She hates me, guys.
1: It's okay. Because you don't know movies, so we can't do those either.
0: Okay. Yeah, maybe not music either.
1: Yeah, I don't think you know enough.
0: Whoa!
1: Sorry, is that too much to say on a radio show?
0: Yeah, she hates me, bro. The ultimate fast food and casual restaurant.
1: We could attempt
0: we
1: that.
0: Could,
1: but...
0: oh, wait, we could also do Halloween.
1: Halloween candy?
0: Because it's Halloween coming up.
1: We could do that.
0: Let's see.
1: Wait.
0: Not too many.
1: This could be good.
0: This could be good.
1: Yeah, I think we could do this one.
0: Okay. And then, actually, I think we should do this one.
1: Okay, I think you're going to be more of a deciding factor on this one than me.
0: I disagree, actually. I haven't gone to like 85% of these.
1: Every time someone mentions a fast food restaurant to me, I get weird looks because I say I've never been there.
0: I mean, I've never been to like things. Like, anytime I tell people that I've never been to like White Castle, they're like, what?
1: Yeah, me either.
0: Okay, maybe we do chips then.
1: Chips?
0: We can do chips.
1: Oh, we can do chips.
0: We can do chips. Yes. We know these chips. Okay. Because we don't know fast food, apparently. We can come back to candy, and then maybe we can come back to soda. Chips. S, A, B, C, D, and F tier. Hold on, I'm gonna add another category. Oh. We're gonna add a row. Oh, okay. Never mind. Hold on, guys. And then how do I change this name? Okay. Never had. Awesome. By the way, I hope you guys enjoyed this song. It's never. Wait. It's Man I Need.
1: By Olivia Dean. One of my favorite songs.
0: Okay. Guys, for some context, Marisa is actually in the Bates a cappella. He's in the Merrymanders. Definitely come and swing by and check out some of her concerts. She is a beautiful singer, both in looks and also in audio.
1: Hey, thanks.
0: Okay, first up, we got Cheetos. Standard classic Cheetos.
1: I'm going to go A.
0: I would put it in B. Honestly.
1: Okay, I'll take B.
0: Yeah? Okay. Yeah. Doritos sweet and spicy, or whatever they're called. The purple Doritos. B. A tier, maybe A.
1: Sorry, continue your thought.
0: D tier?
1: Yes.
0: I'm sorry?
1: I can't say I've ever had the purple ones because they never looked enticing to me. Personally, in terms of Doritos, I'm a big fan of the blue ones.
0: Okay, blue ones are the good ones. Purple are better. They're just better.
1: Well, I guess I'll have to try them then.
0: You've never tried them and you're saying D tier?
1: Well, okay, fine. Well, I'm giving them a little bit of credit. I'm not saying F. I would put them in never had, but...
0: My jaw is on the floor right now.
1: Okay, fine. Wherever you think that they are appropriate.
0: S.
1: No, I don't think we can do that. I can give it like a B. Mind maybe.
0: You, she just said wherever you feel appropriate.
1: And maybe I lied.
0: She's such a liar. Ugh.
1: Shut up.
0: A tier.
1: B.
0: On the same level as classic Cheetos?
1: Yeah, well, I thought that those should be higher anyways, though.
0: No.
1: Fine. Okay. They're not going S tier, though.
0: A or B tier for me. Like, the you want to put them in D tier?
1: Okay, fine. Make your choice.
0: Guys, I'm going to get yelled at. I'm putting in B tier to appease. Okay, next up we have Fritos Honey Barbecue Twists. I think I only had those one time. B tier.
1: Wait, I enjoy them.
0: Yeah?
1: Because fun fact, Fritos, because they're corn-based, they're gluten-free.
0: She can't. She's technically gluten-free.
1: I'm technically gluten intolerant, but sometimes I decide to tolerate them.
0: But, right, because she has control over when she can tolerate them, by the way.
1: But whenever I am strictly gluten-free, I will say Fritos are a top-tier chip to me. So I would say A or B.
0: I'm fine with that. I'm fine with A.
1: Okay.
0: Yeah. Funyuns. Ooh, I used to love them when I was younger.
1: I've never had them.
0: Really?
1: Mm-hmm.
0: A-tier.
1: I wouldn't put it that high.
0: She's despicable. Disgusts me. She's too busy singing, guys. Funyun, fine. I'll put them in B tier.
1: Okay, fine.
0: Okay. Lay's Baked Barbecue. I like those. Honestly, A.
1: I was going to say B.
0: She's too busy singing, guys.
1: Sorry, guys. I love this song. This is Redo by Modern Baseball.
0: She does really like this song.
1: I'm a big fan of Modern Baseball.
0: She put me onto this song way back when we were first talking.
1: Way back in April?
0: Back in the day. Baked. Barbecue. B.
1: Maybe A.
0: Again, I think both baked and the purple Doritos should be in A tier.
1: Fine, put the baked in there. In because A-tier? At least I've had those, so I can say, yeah, they're pretty good. They're pretty good.
0: Yeah. Okay, Bugles. A tier.
1: Never had them.
0: Really?
1: Yeah.
0: Oh, they're a huge thing. My mom loves them, and de facto, I love them, so A tier.
1: Okay.
0: Yeah. What is happening with this mouse? Why are we being annoying here? Well, definitely not F tier. Cape Cod. B tier. Maybe C.
1: C.
0: Fine.
1: I feel like they're fine.
0: They're too crispy a little.
1: They're too salty.
0: She coughs a lot when she encounters salt.
1: I have a weird thing with salt. I don't like it. So I try to avoid most salty things.
0: Fine. C tier. Cheetos Flaming Hot. S. No. A.
1: No. You cannot put the flaming ones higher than that, like normal ones.
0: Absolutely. They belong. It truly. Okay. The next two are Cheetos Flaming Hot and then Cheetos the Puffs. Cheetos Flaming Hot. Okay. So normal Cheetos is on B tier. Flaming Hot is an. It should go in A tier and then Puffs should go in S.
1: Puffs is S.
0: Okay. Good.
1: Big on that.
0: We can do that. Flaming Hot.
1: I would say.
0: She can't handle her spice, by the way. She's Colombian, fun fact.
1: I have white parents. So
0: she is Colombian.
1: Let's remember that I grew up with an Italian mother and a Scottish father, so we did not encounter much spice in my life.
0: In an ingredient household.
1: Yes. Lots of basic white meals. Lots of pasta dishes. Lots of chicken and hamburgers.
0: Mind you, I would eat hamburgers maybe once every few months. And pasta maybe max once a week.
1: Pasta several times a week in my household.
0: Oh my.
1: Grilling all the time.
0: Who is my girlfriend?
1: Big time on steak tips.
0: I don't know what that is.
1: Steak.
0: Actually, never had steak.
1: Big steak household.
0: Never had steak.
1: So, let's remember, I don't spice. So, I do like Flaming Hot Cheetos, but it's an experience for me. I have to fight through the pain to enjoy them.
0: Do you want to know something funny? Michelle, the other day, had two times Flaming Hot Cheetos. And so, we were low-key just eating that the other day, on Monday, actually, when you were at rehearsal. and those were pretty good. Those is where I was able to actually feel the spice, but otherwise I never feel the spice with Flaming Hot.
1: Great, so I do.
0: right.
1: I would put them, I can't put them higher than the regular Cheetos. Personally,
0: fine. I will succeed.
1: I would say that it's C tier if anything higher.
0: Oh my god.
1: Okay, fine, you can put it B, you can put it the same level as the normal ones.
0: I'm fine with B tier.
1: Okay, there you have it.
0: My god. Cheez-Its hot and spicy. I don't know if I've had those.
1: I've never had that.
0: Okay, we're going to put that in the never had. White cheddar.
1: I like these.
0: D or F? Oh.
1: Ooh. I like these. I don't think that they're the best. I would say C.
0: I'm willing to put them in C. I don't like them.
1: Okay.
0: Cheez-Its normal. A.
1: A.
0: Good. Chex Mix. Never had them.
1: Wait, which type of Chex Mix?
0: It just says bold. I don't know.
1: Yeah, the bold one is better than the normal one.
0: You decide, because I've never had
1: that. I like Chex Mix, because, yeah. White people like Chex Mix, so I grew up eating a lot of that. I'm going to say, it's not that great, though. Like, I don't often willingly really want that, so I would say the bold one, maybe D. And the normal one, F.
0: Really?
1: Yeah.
0: The normal one, F?
1: Yeah.
0: Okay, if you insist. Okay. Combos cheddar cheese.
1: Nope, never had a combo.
0: Never had combos cheddar cheese. And then pepperoni pizza. I've never had the pepperoni pizza, but I've had the normal pizza, and that one I would put in a B tier. What's up?
1: Nothing.
0: Yeah. Yeah, pepperoni pizza. I don't know if I've had it, but I'm gonna say that this is the normal, just like standard pizza that I would put in B tier.
1: I trust your judgment.
0: Sure. Blue Doritos. S or A?
1: S or A. I maybe A.
0: A, sure. Nacho cheese, C. Maybe D.
1: Ooh, I would say like B or C. Oh. So C, we'll put
0: we'll
1: C.
0: Do C. Green Doritos.
1: Never had. It's like jalapeno?
0: Maybe, I don't know. I would maybe put that in B or C. It looks fine. I would try. It looks good, honestly.
1: Well, if neither of us have ever had it,
0: should we fine, we'll put it in the never had it. Ugh. whatever these Doritos are. I don't know what these are.
1: I don't know. Put that in never had.
0: Doritos Jacked. Also never
1: had.
0: Fritos Chili Cheese.
1: Never D-tier. Had, and that does not sound great.
0: Cool. We're putting in D or F. F. F. Normal Fritos, S.
1: Yeah.
0: I've never had these. Gardellas?
1: Never.
0: Goldfish Flavor Blasted. B or C?
1: Okay, I was going to say A or B.
0: B. Normal Goldfish, S.
1: S. I love Goldfish.
0: Sun Chips Harvest Cheddar.
1: Oh.
0: Oh.

0: Unbelievable. B tier. Do you know this brand? I've seen this brand before, but I don't think I've ever had it.
1: Never had that.
0: Okay, cool. Lay's Baked.
1: Awesome. A-tier. Yes.
0: Good. Lay's Barbecue.
2: Yes.
1: Yeah.
0: Good. Lay's Kettle Cooked Barbecue. I don't think I've had these.
1: Never had that.
0: Cool. Lay's Sour Cream Onion.
1: A.
0: B or C?
1: Actually, I'll give it B.
0: Okay. Lay's Classic.
2: S or A. Oh my god.
1: I have a problem with salt.
2: I know you do. But they are like the classic chip. When I think of chip, Lay's Classic is what anyone thinks of.
1: Where do you want to put it?
2: Oh, why is that broken? I would put it in S, but because you want to put it so low,
0: A or B.
1: Okay.
2: They are very salty. Like, I will concede that.
1: I personally would say B.
0: We can put it in B. I don't think I've had these.
1: Never had a...
0: Mount Munchies. Mount Munchies. Or a Munchies.
1: Nope.
0: Or whatever this is. Or this. Nope. Wow.
1: Wow.
0: Pringles Pizza. These are good.
1: Never had those ones.
0: Maybe a C tier.
1: Okay.
0: Pringles Sour Cream Onion. Never had
1: a.
0: These.
1: A.
2: Really?
1: Yes.
0: Sure.
1: Big fan of sour cream and onion.
0: Just red or something gold pretzels.
1: Oh my god. Those are good.
0: Where?
1: B.
0: Okay. Ruffles.
1: Cheddar?
0: Cheddar.
2: Eh.
1: C.
0: Sure. I would probably put in F tier, but...
1: Okay, fine.
0: D tier?
1: Yeah.
0: Sure. Ruffles sour cream onion. Those ones I like.
2: B.
1: B.
0: Yeah. Smart Food white cheddar popcorn. C or B?
1: B.
0: Sure.
1: I like popcorn.
0: Also never had these.
1: Nope.
0: Sun Chips. I think that's sour cream and onion. Honestly, I love Sun Chips. A tier.
1: Okay.
0: Yeah?
1: Sure. I've never had that specific one, but I like the red Sun Chips a lot. They're not on this list,
2: though. Love the red Sun Chips. Those are really good.
1: Mm-hmm.
2: Honestly, I just like the classic blue Sun Chips.
1: Oh, I don't like those.
0: Oh.
1: I like the red ones or the orange ones.
0: You're weird. Sorry. Takis.
2: A tier.
1: F. I can't handle spice.
2: I know you can't, but A or B...
1: I've actually only had Takis once in my life because I couldn't.
0: Yeah, do they make you cough and die?
1: Well, no, I don't cough from spice. I just die from it. So I guess wherever you'd like to put this.
0: B tier.
1: Okay.
0: Tostitos. I like Tostitos.
1: Yeah,
0: honestly,
1: I agree.
0: S or A.
1: Yeah, same.
0: Cool. You put in S. Tostitos Salsa Verde. A tier, maybe B tier.
1: B maybe?
0: Sure.
1: Can't say I've had them.
0: Sure. Triscuit. They're just...
1: I used to love Triscuits.
0: You tell me, because I think I've only had them like once or twice.
1: Eh, I'm going to go like C or D though.
0: Sure. Ooh, garden straw, veggie straws.
1: Oh my god,
0: S-tier.
1: I love veggie straws.
0: Good. S tier.
1: Yeah, that's a good one.
0: Awesome. And last but not least, we have kettle cooked jalapeno Lay's. A tier.
1: Go for it. I've never had them.
0: Good. Because otherwise you would have been like, oh, I can't deal with the spice. Sir. Sorry. I'm sorry.
1: Wow, so you hate me.
0: Oh my god. I get yelled at.
1: Let's choose kindness.
0: I'm sorry.
1: Let's think. Is it thoughtful? Is it helpful? Is it inspiring? Is it necessary? And is it kind? Let's think together.
0: Well, let's think. Is killing me thoughtful and kind and everything else that you said?
1: Yes.
0: Oh.
1: Hope you enjoyed our tearing.
0: And with that, I hope you enjoyed the chips tier list. Really quickly, our S tier, we have Cheeto Puffs, Fritos Original, Goldfish, Lay's Barbecue, Tostitos Standard, and Veggie Straws.

0: And our A tier, we have Fritos Twists Honey Barbecue. We also have Lay's Baked Barbecue, Bugles, regular Cheez-Its, the Blue Doritos, which I believe is Cool Ranch.
1: Yes, it is.
0: Classic Baked Lay's, Sour Cream and Onion Pringles, Jalapeno Sun Chips, and Jalapeno Kettle Cooked Chips.
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0: Yeah, there you have it.
1: And then in our F tier, really quickly, we have Original Chex Mix and Chili Cheese Fritos. The Chex Mix is kind of funny. I'm sure many people may have their own thoughts about that. But
0: sorry, guys.
1: Sorry about that. One of the things that I used to do, so I had WRBC at like 7 a.m. No, it would be 6 to 7 a.m.
3: Oh, 6 to 7.
1: Yeah, I used to... I hope you guys are enjoying listening to WRBC at midnight on a Saturday night right now, but we used to have WRBC like 3-4 years ago, freshman year, at 6 a.m. to 7 a.m., and we used to also tier list then in our sleepy pajama mood. And I forgot where I was going with this. What did you just say?
0: I don't know.
1: You said something to me that reminded me of it.
0: Can't tell you.
1: Chex Mix, Cheez, I don't remember. Okay, wow, I completely lost my train of thought. Sorry, guys. Well, I hope you guys have enjoyed Bigo's WRBC. We'll report back. We'll still be here, but it is past our time, and it is I am starting to get a little sleepy, and I think she may be as well.
0: Just a little bit.
1: But maybe we'll join you guys next week. Unfortunately, Marisa will not be here next week because she is going home for break.
0: Well,
1: she's going to leave me all alone and sad and helpless and by myself.
0: Gotta go see my lovely white family.
1: Oh, she's also going to see an Olivia Rodrigo concert on Sunday.
0: I am, which if you were listening earlier, we were playing U Plus Me Equals Heart Forever by Olivia Rodrigo from her new album, You Seem Pretty Sad for a Girl So in Love, which you all should give it a listen to.
1: Well, yes, I should also give it a listen soon.
0: You should. You have to, actually.
1: Oh, I have to now?
0: You have to.
1: Okay, good to know. Well, we'll report back to you. But until then, I hope you guys enjoy the music for now. And we'll see you guys soon. Adios.

0: hope all of you guys enjoyed a little bit of the Beagles. I fear we are calling it a night, but have a wonderful night, all of you. Enjoy, sleep well, sweet dreams, and we'll talk to you soon. Marisa, any last thoughts?
1: Have a good night.
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Let's get it on.

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0: 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I enjoy playing music. But I'm more than just an automated disc jockey. 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

I'm Robo DJ. This is WRBC Lewiston. You should turn this next song up. Loud. Really loud. Yeah, that's how Robo DJ likes it.

0: 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This is how we do it, baby.
1: When I have an asthma attack, I feel scared.
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6: I want to thank you from San Francisco to you. Thank you very much. I got to turn on the organ. 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

0: Somebody say, somebody cries, why, somebody say, somebody sing, hello, somebody say, somebody cry, why,
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0: Captain's log, stardate 7954.3. A team from the Enterprise and I have landed on this planet's surface in search of intelligent life. We have come to a dwelling that says 91.5 on the side. What do you make of it, Bones?
1: I don't know, Jim. It just says 91.5 WRBC, Lewiston, Maine. Obviously, this planet's only source of intelligent life.
0: Well, I guess that's it then. Kirk to Enterprise, Kirk to Enterprise. Two to beam up.
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0: 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I've been really trying, baby. Trying to hold back this feeling for so long. Let's get it on.

0: 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I'm Robo DJ. 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

bombed and bleezed. The whole world bled its blood. Men's bodies rotted on the ground as the graves were made in mud. Long ago, far away, those kind of things don't happen.

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Hi there, I'm Robo DJ. 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

0: 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This is WRBC Lewiston. Yo ho, and up I rises. Yo ho, and up I rises. Early in the morning.
1: Hey, America. 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
0: Hello, I'm Robo DJ. 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Are you a bad fish too?

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I saw a black branch with blood that kept dripping. I saw a room full of men with their hammers bleeding.

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I am Robo DJ, let us boogie.

0: Hi, I'm Robo DJ. This is WRBC Lewiston. You should turn this next song up. Loud. Really loud. Yeah, that's how Robo DJ likes it.
1: Well, say, he got here a little late, but he's all tuned up and ready to go, I reckon. Young fella from up Tennessee way, Memphis, Tennessee, to be precise, by the name of Elvis Presley, who's a Elvis, have you got a two-minute version of Tweedledee Dee?
2: Yes, sir, I guess so.
1: Let her flicker then.

sure hope you've enjoyed our transcribed show tonight. So there's going to hayride, which came to you from Gladewater, Texas. We'll be back at our regular stand from now on. So you'll be sure to tune us in the next time we're on Saturday night.

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Never grumbles or fusses. 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

0: Later, gentlemen.
1: Throughout the month of April, Elvis crisscrossed the state of Texas, playing high schools in towns like Breckenridge, Stamford, and Seymour, and venues ranging in size from the Hayride-sized Sportatorium in Dallas, home to the Big D Jamboree, down to an intimate setting at Owl Park in Gainesville. Back in Shreveport, the month-long Holiday and Dixie social cotillion and festival was in full swing, occupying the municipal auditorium as it did each year, forcing the Hayride out on the road for most of the month. Remote shows were broadcast from Houston on the 2nd, Waco on the 23rd, and Gladewater on the 30th. As young men were given to do, Elvis had a propensity for speeding and was nabbed just outside of Shreveport on the way back from the Houston gig. Snug behind the wheel of his flashy new pink Cadillac, he was pursued by a state trooper for nearly 9 miles at speeds described by the curiously named officer, Strange, as exceeding 80 miles per hour. Subject was then carried to the Caddo Parish Jail, where he bonded out at $25. Christmas came early that year for Joyce Railsback. Our West Texas teen got to meet the man of her dreams on April 26th, when Elvis played the City Auditorium in her hometown of Big Spring. She remembers him wearing pink pants, a pink shirt with black trim. After the show, Joyce approached Elvis and, awed into silence, handed him a Hayride program to autograph. Over the newspaper photo she had glued to the back of the cover, he wrote, "Yours, Elvis Presley," and handed it back to her. Joyce managed a thank you, to which Elvis firmly replied, "Well, thank you." With those words, another spell was cast. Another teenage girl was left floating on air. 4 days later, Elvis' dream machine began giving him fits and broke down en route to the Gladewater Hayride show. He got it running again, but barely made the final curtain call. An instrumental usually closed out each show, and Floyd Kramer just premiered his new piano song, Fancy Pants, when Horace Logan made the call to squeeze the ever-popular Memphis Flash into the waning moments of the broadcast. Clearly dejected, Elvis offered up this half-hearted rendition of Tweedledee.
2: Well, so he got here a little late, but he's all tuned up and ready to go, I reckon. Young fella from up Tennessee way, Memphis, Tennessee, to be precise, for the name of Elvis Presley. Who's the president.
3: Yes, sir, I guess so.
2: Let her flicker then.

0: 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I'm Robo DJ on WRBC Lewiston 91.5, Bates College Radio. Here is some music you might like.
1: So when you get to the corner of Smith and Orchard, you're going to want to take a
2: look. You're not going to.
1: Then what you're going to do is turn to the Mars
2: and just broke up and go past
1: and apparently
2: the first three
1: she's
2: lights
1: happy
2: and then
1: it.
2: Take the next left.
1: I don't really think she's
2: more
1: happy,
2: blocks,
1: but
2: yeah, you should be there.
1: Right to judge, right?
2: Park on the right.
1: That's
2: I'll see you later tonight.
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2: My name is Dale Pazinski. I'm 19 years old, and this is how I live United. I've always been kind of a computer geek, and I found a way to use those skills to help the homeless in my community. 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I help people achieve financial independence. So I don't just wear the shirt, I live it.
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0: Man, what a powerful thing that music and John Lennon have done. Even when he's moved on to the next life, he brings us all together in this one. So happy birthday and thank you, John Lennon.
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0: With that rhythm and blues style, that's all it is. That's all you can say.
1: Well, sir, to be honest with you, we just stumbled upon it. We stumbled upon it.
0: Well, you're mighty lucky, you know.
1: Thank you.
0: They've been looking for something new in the folk music field for a long time, and I think you've got it.
1: We hope so.
0: All right, how about flipping the record over there? That Sun recording and doing the other side for us.
1: Okay.

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0: from the movie, Friends, in which I got blasted. And, yeah, he is right here. And, this song, Friends, is called...
1: Captain's Log, Stardate 7954.3. A team from the Enterprise and I have landed on this planet's surface in search of intelligent life. We have come to a dwelling that says 91.5 on the side. What do you make of it, Bones?
2: I don't know, Jim. It just says 91.5 WRBC, Lewiston, Maine. Obviously, this planet's only source of intelligent life.
1: Well, I guess that's it then. Kirk to Enterprise, Kirk to Enterprise. Two to beam up.

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0: This program is coming to you via Relay 2 satellite, a spacecraft orbiting the Earth at a speed of over 17,000 miles per hour. The musical selections you're about to hear were first tape recorded and fed into a transmitter where they were beamed to Relay 2 spacecraft. 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
2: So, Jacqueline.
3: Yes, Mom?
2: 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Oh, wait. Hold on. I just got a text. Oh, there's another one. Wow. Busy, busy me. So, anyway...
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So this is DJ Jimmer getting ready for DJ Jimmer's Jamboree. And this week we're featuring Waka Hachi and their album Tiger's Blood in its entirety. So we're going to start at 9 o'clock and go for 3 hours. So that's the plan anyway. Hopefully I'll make it. Unfortunately, my White Sox didn't make it last night against Cleveland. Too many strikeouts. They had too good a pitching. We didn't have real good pitching. So we held them, but we lost 2-0. So anyway, Waka Hachi, Tiger's Blood is the name of the album. Katie Crutchfield is who Waka Hachi is. And she's married to Kevin Morby, and you'll hear one of Kevin's songs as well on this show. So we've got 5 minutes to wait before it's 9 o'clock, and I'll come back on then. And I'm going to put on Robo DJ in the meantime. Thanks.

0: Since I left Canada about 5 years ago or so, and moved down south, found out a lot of things that I didn't know when I left.
1: A little Neil Young for you.
0: Some of them are good and some of them are bad.

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I got to see a lot of great musicians who nobody ever got to see for one reason or another. But strangely enough, there's the real good ones that you never got to see. It was because of heroin, and it started happening over and over. Then it happened to some that everybody knew about. So I just wrote a little song.

So that was Neil Young with Needle and the Damage Done. But my show's starting right now, and we're featuring Wakuhachi, their album Tiger's Blood, and then quite a few numbers from Tiny Habits, which is another group that we wanted to feature. Let's start out with Tiger's Blood, the album. Wakuhachi and Katie Crutchfield is Wakuhachi. First song is Three Sisters. Here's Katie Crutchfield and Wakuhachi with off the album Tiger's Blood, Three Sisters.

This is obviously not Three Sisters, so I'm having some technical difficulties getting on, so we'll see what happens. They want a code number for Spotify, so let's play a little more Robo DJ then, or what's on the computer.

hopefully will be on quickly. I'm playing off the computer these days, and let's see if we can get this thing going. You know, take care. It's 10 after 9.

That was Three Sisters off of Wakahachi's album. That's the first song on that album, Tiger's Blood. Next up, we have the second song, Evil Spawn. And you listen to Wakahachi, the album Tiger's Blood.

That was Evil Spawn off of Wakahachi's album Tiger's Blood. Next up, we have Ice Cold by Wakahachi off, again, the Tiger's Blood album we're playing in its entirety. Ice Cold.

That was Ice Cold by Wakahachi off of Tiger's Blood. Next up, we have Right Back to It. And that's a song written and performed by Wakahachi, which is Katie Crutchfield, and MJ Linderman. So you'll hear that name often in this show. But again, I wanted to do... First of all, an ID. 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You're listening to DJ Jimma's Jamboree. And we're playing Tiger's Blood in its entirety. And then a number of cuts off of the Tiny Habits CD as well. So anyway, this next song, like I said, was Right Back to It. And I need to do a promo as well. So Lewiston Farmers Market's open from 9:30 to 1 on Lincoln Street. DJ Mott's not coming in today. That's why I'm doing a three-hour show. And then DJ Jimmer's is typically 10 to 12, but now it's 9 to 12 on today. Then Super Terrific Happy Hour, that's Art Feely, comes in at noon on Sundays. And then the cleanup hitter is Don McCarthy doing Jazz, The Abstract Truth, 2 to 4. On Sundays. So then I want to give a feature to Dan's Blues Room on Saturday, 10 to 12. Dan, you know, my blues is not nearly as extensive as yours, your show, by any means. So, but let's move on to Right Back to It off of Tiger's Blood, Wakahachi, and MJ Linderman.

That was Right Back to It, Wakahachi and MJ Lenderman, off of Tiger's Blood. Next up, we have Burns Out at Midnight, off of the Tiger's Blood Wakahachi album.

That was Burn Out at Midnight by Wakahatchie. Kate Crutfields is the lead singer, and she's really the band as well. Other people are playing on it, obviously, but next up we have Bored, and I'm going to make a joke. You know, I'm bored. I'm chairman of the board. That's an Iggy Pop song. But here's Bored by Wakahatchie off of Tiger's Blood.

Katie is obviously bored. What can we do about that? But I don't know. But next up, we have the next song is Lone Star Lake, Wakahatchie, off of Tiger's Blood. And Wakahatchie is Katie Crutchfield. So here is Lone Star Lake off of Tiger's Blood. There we go.

That was Lone Star Lake by Wakahatchee off of Tiger's Blood. Next up, we have Crimes of the Heart off of Tiger's Blood, Wakahatchee, Katie Crutchfield Singer.

That was Crimes of the Heart, Wakahachi, off of Tiger's Blood. Time for a PSA, and my PSA remains the same. DJ Mott says, stay hydrated and use sunscreen if it is sunny. DJ Jimmer says, share the road with pedestrians, bicycles, wheelchairs, skateboards, whatever is out on the road, and if you're in a car. Then, recycle. But rather than just recycle, reduce first by reuse when possible. And when riding, please wear a helmet. Just protect that noggin of yours. So that's my PSA for the hour and for the day. And I'll be repeating that. And this next song is called Crowbar, off of Tiger's Blood, Wakahachi, Katie Crutchfield.

That was Crowbar off of Tiger's Blood, Wakahachi. Next up, we have 365.

That was 365 off of Tiger's Blood, Wakahatchie, Katie Crutfield. So next up, we have two songs left on this album. The first one is called The Wolves. And then the second one is the title track to this album called Tiger's Blood. But let's first play The Wolves off of Tiger's Blood, Wakahatchie, Katie Crutfield.

That was The Wolves. And last song on this album, and some of you might be happy about that. So that's Tiger's Blood off the album Tiger's Blood. Wakahachi, Katie Crutchfield, both composer and singer for Wakahachi. Here we go with Tiger's Blood.

That was the title track off of Tiger's Blood, titled, obviously, Tiger's Blood. Wakahachi, Katie Crutfield, both composer and singer, for most of that album, Tiger's Blood. Now, we're going to do some Tiny Habits, and they're a group that I've sang with Phoebe Bridgers on her album. And you'll hear a song by her coming up. But here's Love Ruins Everything, and it's off the album called Keepers, Tiny Habits.

That was Tiny Habits with Love Ruins Everything off their album called Keepers. Next up, we have Stories, and Stories is not spelled with a capitalized S. Stories and Tiny Habits off of an album called Hey There, Delilah. This is the title track, Hey There, Delilah. And I do want to do a station ID. 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Go figure. Here's Hey There, Delilah.

So that was Hey There, Delilah, the band Stories and Tiny Habits both perform. And it's off the Hey There, Delilah album, written by Tom Higginson, that song. So next up we have Tiny Habits with featuring Lizzie McAlpine, which we played an album of hers in its entirety earlier this month. But For Sale Sign featuring Lizzie McAlpine. Tiny Habits with Lizzie McAlpine.

That was the song For Sale Sign featuring Lizzie McAlpine. And that's Tiny Habits, and Lizzie McAlpine were the performed by off of For Sale Sign featuring Lizzie McAlpine. And written by a number of five artists, actually, composers: Anne Dubrinsky, Sinya Khan, Judah Mayoa, and Justin Gramilla, and Maya Ray. They're the authors and composers of that song, For Sale Sign. Again, Tiny Habits with Lizzie McAlpine. Next up, we have a song just by Tiny Habits. This is called Right in Front of Me.

That was Tiny Habits with Right in Front of Me off their album Keepers. Next up is another song by Tiny Habits called Wishes, and it's off of the All for Something album called Wishes.

That was Tiny Habits with Wishes, and written by the three members of Tiny Habits, Sinya Khan, Judah Maioa, and you heard his voice on that song, and Maya Ray. Wishes is the name of the song. It's off the album All for Something. This is another collaboration. Actually, it's J.P. Saxe, S-A-X-E, off his album A Gray Area. And this is called Everything Ends, and it features Lizzie Bacalpine and Tiny Habits. It's J.P. Saxe, A Gray Area is the name of the album.

That was Everything Ends featuring Lizzie McAlpine and Tiny Habits. J.P. Sachs is the it's off of his album called A Gray Area. Everything Ends. Performed by J.P. Sachs, Lizzie McAlpine, and Tiny Habits. Written by James Ho, Benjamin Rice, Sia Han, J.P. Sachs, Judah Maioa, Lizzie McAlpine, Maya Rose. So everybody had a role in writing that song. Everything Ends. And it's often a gray area. This next song is another duet with Stories, no capital S in Stories, and Tiny Habits. It's called October Sky, and it's off of the album called Volume 30. But appropriately, October Sky. And it's telling me tomorrow is Columbus Day, but it's Indigenous Peoples Day. Today is October 11th, Sunday. Tomorrow is Indigenous Peoples Day. It's not Columbus Day. He didn't discover America. Anyway, October Sky, Stories and Tiny Habits.

That was Stories and a duet with Tiny Habits. The name of the song was October Sky. It was off the album called Volume 30, and it was written by Abigail Elizabeth Smith, performed by Stories and Tiny Habits. So the next four songs are from artists who we've played their entire albums. So they've impressed us. Hopefully they'll impress you. The first song is called More, More, More, and it is Mount Joy, and was off the album Hope We Have Fun. Here is More, More, More.

That was Mountain Joy, More, More, More, off of Hope We Have Fun. And again, these four artists playing, Kevin Morby, Phoebe Bridgers, Jeff Buckley, we've all, also Mount Joy, we've all played albums from them in their entirety. But here's Badlands, a song by Kevin Morby, and he happens to be married to Katie Crutchfield from Waukehachie. Here's Badlands, Kevin Morby.

That was Kevin Morby with Badlands off his Little Wide Open album, which we played in its entirety. Next up, we have Phoebe Bridgers from the group Boy Genius, and this is her solo album called Lost Weekend, which we played in its entirety as well. Here's Liberty Tree, Phoebe Bridgers off of Lost Weekend.

The song was called Liberty Tree, Phoebe Bridgers. Remember from the trio, Boy Genius. Off her album, Lost Weekend, which we've played in its entirety. And the last song of this, when we played their entire album, this is Jeff Buckley's Last Goodbye is the name of the song. And it's off his album called Grace. Here's Jeff Buckley, Last Goodbye, Grace.

What a voice he has, and had, rather. Jeff Buckley off the album Grace, and hopefully you heard Grace in its entirety. Unbelievable voice, one of the best voices in rock music, you know, besides Robert Plant. So, and next up we have a song called My Father's Daughter, and it's off from the movie Flag Day. My Father's Daughter, written by Eddie Vedder and Glenn Hansard. And Eddie Vedder is obviously from Pearl Jam. And this is his daughter singing My Father's Daughter from the motion picture Flag Day. Here we go.

That song was My Father's Daughter. Let me put on my headphones. I Am My Father's Daughter. Olivia Vedder, Eddie Vedder, and Glenn Hansard. It was from the movie Flag Day. So next up we have Maggie Rogers. It was Coming All Along off her album Don't Forget Me.

That was Maggie Rogers with It's Was Coming All Along off of Don't Forget Me, the album. And it was performed by Maggie Rogers, written by Ian Fitchuk and Maggie Rogers, produced by Ian Fitchuk and Maggie Rogers as well. So anyway, we're moving on, and next song up is Jack Johnson, and I got a text and says, do you like Jack Johnson? And I said, of course I like Jack Johnson. So here's, maybe I haven't played it much, but this is off his album In Between Dreams, Banana Pancakes.

That was Banana Pancakes off of In Between Dreams, the Jack Johnson album. So next up we have, and I want to let you know that a lot of these songs were added on by Connie Saddlemeyer, my assistant. And, she found many, many songs that were consistent with the album, or consistent with the playing of the album. But here is South, and this is a single by Hippocampus, and it's South, and it's a single.

That was the song South by Hippocampus, and it's a single. This next song is by The Stooges, and we're considering playing the entire album of The Stooges. And I don't know if it will be What Was, but that's what this song called Notions is off of, What Was. The Notions off, Notion played by The Stooges, STEWS.

That was a song called Notions by the Stooges off of their What Was album. And I think you understand why we'd like to play their album in its entirety. So this next song is by Madison Cunningham, and it's a Bjork song that she wrote. And it's part of the Spotify singles album or performances. Army of Me is the name of the song. It's a Spotify single. Madison Cunningham, Bjork composed the song.

I neglected to do a station ID. You're listening to WRBC 91.5 FM here in Lewiston, Maine, on the Bates College campus, commercial-free for nearly a half a century. So let's get back to this song. So, and it's one of my favorites. So Madison Cunningham, Army of Me.

That was Father John Misty's Goodbye, Mr. Blue, off of Chloe and the Next 20th Century. Next up, we have another song that was added by Connie, and it's called Alibi, and it's from Hooray for the Riff Raff, and it's off the album The Past is Still Alive. The Past is Still Alive. Alibi, Hooray for the Riff Raff.

That was the song Alibi by Hurry for the Riff Raft, or Hooray for the Riff Raft. The Past is Still Alive is the name of the album. Next up, we have the punkster Courtney Barnett, and this song is called History Eraser, and it's off the double EP, A Split of Split Peas.

name of the song, History Eraser by Courtney Barnett. It was off the double EP, A Sea of Split Peas. Next up, we have a band called Milky Chance, and it's Flashed Junk Mind. And it's off of their album, Sad Necessary. It's the bonus track version. This is Milky Chance, Flashed Junk Mind.

That was from a band called Milky Chance, and off the album Sad Necessary, it's the bonus track version. The name of the song is Flashed Junk Mind. So next up, we have, you want a little rock and roll, and maybe you want it from a female guitar player? Here's Samantha Fish with Sucker Born off of Black Wind Howlin'. You want some rock and roll?

That was Sucker Born, composed and performed by Samantha Fish off her Black Wind Howlin' CD. Next up, we have a song from a group that you may be more familiar with. It's Hootie and the Blowfish. This is from Cracked Rear View, and it's Let Her Cry.

That was Hootie and the Blowfish with Let Her Cry off of Cracked Rear View. So I've blown by the promo, and the promo is Lewiston Farmers Markets, open from 9:30 to 1 on Lincoln Street. DJ Moth says he usually is here from 8 to 10 in the mornings, but he's not today. That's why I'm doing a three-hour show. And DJ Jimmer's Jamboree is typically from 10 to 12, but today it was 9 to 12. We had a little late start because of technical issues. But then Art Feely comes in at noon with Super Terrific Happy Hour, always a fun show. And then you want to learn about jazz, Don McCarthy does Jazz, The Abstract Truth from 2 to 4 on Sundays. Then I also just want to do a shout out to Dan's Blues Show, Saturday, 10 to 12 a.m., So then PSAs, because we're moving in on that. DJ Moth says, stay hydrated, use sunscreen if it's sunny outside. DJ Jimmer says, share the road. Pedestrians, bicycles, wheelchairs, skateboards. If you're in a car, you got to let all these people, share the road with them. And then recycle, but reduce first by reuse if possible. When riding, please wear a helmet to protect that noggin of yours. So anyway, we've got a few more songs left on the playlist. This is Slow Pulp with the song Broadview off their album Yard.

The song was called Broadview by Slow Pulp, written by Alex Leeds, Emily Massey, which I think she was the singer as well, Henry Storer, and Storer also produced the song, and Teddy Matthews. So Slow Pulp performed it, and it was written by members of Slow Pulp, and also produced by a member of Slow Pulp. So next up, we have we only have a couple songs left on our playlist. This is Selfless from The Strokes off the new Abnormal CD or album, as the case may be. Here's Selfless, The Strokes.

That was the song Selfless by The Strokes. And they've been treated to, I think they had the one of the top rock songs in the business. So also, I've been corrected on pronouncing, and I practice this. It's Waxahachie. Waxahachie. So, and this is our final song. It's called Inner Drawer by the Band of Horses. It's off of the Why Are You Okay album. Here's Inner Drawer. And Art Feely is here getting ready for a super terrific happy hour.

0: That was the band of Horses, and off the album Why Are You Okay? The name of the song, In a Drawer, Found It in a Drawer. So that's my playlist today, and stay tuned for a super terrific happy hour with Art Feeley. Always a fun show. We'll see you next week, hopefully. Or maybe you'll hear me next week. So, and I think DJ Moth will be back with Life Cycle preceding me. So, you know, it was a pleasure doing 3 hours of music today. It's a little wearing as well. So, in any case, you take care, and we'll hear you, or you'll hear me next week. So I'm going to put on Robo DJ.
1: 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It's Gary Jenkins. You're listening to WRBC 91.5. It's a great day to be a Bobcat.
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5: 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Okay. 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
6: It's like a town in Florida in the 50s, you know? I don't know, there's a lot of white buildings, and they were really white. I could see them. They were about 7 or 8 stories tall. All the people were walking around. It just looked so good, you know? They all had the blue dresses and nice pants on, you know? And they were, all of them were drinking pop from, you know, with straws in the bottles. Things were looking, you know... Sun was shining so bright. The downtown looked incredible. I couldn't believe it. There was gliders flying around in the sky. These guys flying around in gliders, you know, and they swoop between the buildings, and they go down the alleyways, you know, and they make a sharp left and a sharp right, and it's like I couldn't believe that it was really happening, you know. So I said, you know, I don't believe this. This isn't real. And just as I said that, this guy in the glider was coming right through the center of town, and he ran into the building in the middle of town, a 15-story-high building right in the center of town. He started tumbling through the air, you know, and his glider crashed in the alley. And I noticed this couple on the parking lot. And they were just walking together in conversation, you know, like nothing else was happening. And looking up, they noticed a tumbling man coming through the air. And he came right down and landed right on them and made an awful sound. And I ran over there. I could see that they were really gone, you know. But on the ground beside them was this little baby dressed in... just had a red blanket wrapped around it. So I picked it up and took it to my car, you know, over on the corner, which wasn't too far away, and I put it in the back seat. I don't know whether it was a boy or a girl. I didn't look, you know, I just put it down. It was sleeping, and I looked, and the crowd had gathered on the parking lot. This beautiful lady was coming down the street, and I looked at her, and she looked right at me. She said, "That's my baby in the back of your car there." I said, "Oh, no,

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You see, at the beginning of the show, I didn't have the volume on my... oh my gosh, everything's messed up. I didn't have my volume turned up, so I couldn't hear anything, and I was panicked, and then I realized, oh, all you do is turn the volume up. Hey, it is 6 minutes after 12 o'clock on a Sunday afternoon. You have tuned yourself into Super Terrific Happy Hour. I try to be here every Sunday from 12 to 2. Nestled snugly in between DJ Jim's Jamboree and Jazzy Abstract Truth. That is where we are right now. It's 6 minutes after 12, as I said, according to the official WRBC clock. 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If you are listening on the internet, you could check out the WRBC schedule. It is it's too voluminous for me to mention on the air, so I encourage you to check it out online, and you can follow along at home, listen to all kinds of great music all week long. All right. Well, where are we? Hey, did you recognize that band I just played? It was Talking Heads. And guess what? Well, twice a year, normally my first show of October and my first show of April, I do Talking Heads. And given that last week I sort of forgot that's where I was, but also in April I did it the second week of April. So anyway, Talking Heads today for 2 hours. Here on Super Terrific Happy Hour. So over the next 2 hours, I'm going to play 2 hours of Talking Heads. There you go. And if there is something that you think you might want to hear, you can give me a call at the studio. It is 1-207. That's for the exchange for my interstate and international listeners. And then here's the part that matters if you're local. The local exchange is 777-7915 or 777-7916. Give me a call if there's something you think you want to hear by Talking Heads, and I will... try to find it and put it on the air for you. I probably have it.

91.5 FM, WRBC in Lewiston, Maine. Super terrific happy hour on a Sunday afternoon. So here's how this works. When I get some requests, which I have, I got to fit them in where the show goes because I time my show. So it's exactly 2 hours long and it fits. I don't want to take 1 second from Don McCarthy, who's coming up next, Jazz the Abstract Truth, at 2 o'clock, by the way. So I'm going to see what I can rearrange in the schedule to fit those requests in. Don't know when they're going to come, but I can fit them in. So I'm going to work on that while we get back to the music. Coming up at 2 o'clock, it is Jazz the Abstract Truth. Normally on my show, I might play a segment of blues the second hour. And I got to mention Dan's Blues Room, which is Saturday mornings, 10 to noon, 2 hours of blues every Saturday morning. And then give a shout out to DJ Jim and DJ Jimmer's Jamboree. That's the show right before mine. Back to the music, and let me see what I can do to my show.

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1: Gosh, Johnny, playing in the cave sure is neat.
2: Oh boy, a kitty cat.
3: Sassy, the kitty cat's yelling.
1: What, Sassy? 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
2: This bobcat's heavy. 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
1: Why bother? We'll just get into more trouble tomorrow?
2: What's that supposed to mean? Oh, nuts.
0: Sassy is brought to you by the Ad Council and the ShelterPetProject.org. Remember, adopt.
4: Yeah, there are a lot of little pets out there that need some help. So why not adopt? You'd be glad you did. The pet will be happy. The world will be a better place. You're listening to Super Terrific Happy Hour on a Sunday afternoon. It is, what time is it? It's 12:40. Oh my gosh, 40 minutes are in the books already on this version of the show, which is featuring Talking Heads today. And it's 2 hours of Talking Heads. Well, now it's only an hour and 20 minutes left. So if there's something by Talking Heads that you think you might want to hear, you can give me a call at the studio. And I'll try to fit it in for you if I can. It's a tricky business. Try to get my show exact to the second. So put something in, and I got to take something out, move some things around. Music.

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1: Clang, clang, clang. Oh my gosh, it's 1 o'clock. You gotta be kidding me. That was Talking Heads there. Clean break. I always forget to segue that into the next song. I play Don't Worry About the Government in my show, but I never segue it from there. I don't know why. I don't know what's the matter with me. I do the best I can, but, well, what are you going to do? You know, you can't play everything. There's so much music. Can't play it all. 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It is 1 o'clock. It is super terrific happy hour. On a Sunday afternoon, I have 1 hour down, 1 hour to go. 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And if you are, I encourage you to check out the schedule on there. 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How about that? How about I get back to some more Talking Heads?

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It is 20 minutes after 1 o'clock. My gosh, every time I turn around, it's 20 minutes later. Coming up at 2 o'clock this afternoon, it's Jazz the Abstract Truth. Don McCarthy will be in 40 minutes. My goodness. 40 minutes from now, Jazz the Abstract Truth, today and every Sunday from 2 to 4. Usually about this time, I might be playing some blues. It's been known to happen. If you like the blues, how about Dan's Blues Room? Saturday mornings, 10 to noon. 2 hours of the blues every Saturday morning, 10 to noon. What a great program that is. Blues is great. Let me give a shout out to DJ Jimma and DJ Jimma's Jamboree. That's the show that's right before mine. So there you go. Go to WRTRadio.com. You may be listening on that. And check out the full schedule. Lots of great shows on this station, the airways here, and here's some Talking Heads.

0: this week's episode, Rattlesnake at the Pond.
1: Oh, Johnny, skipping rocks at the pond sure is fun.
2: Hey, look, a moving stick.
1: That ain't a stick. That's a rattlesnake.
2: Sassy, we're in danger.
1: Good idea, Sassy. Go get Mr. Gunderson. You will in a second, but first you'd like to tell us something we may not know about animal shelters in the United States?
2: It's getting close, Sassy!
1: Approximately 8 million pets enter shelters each year? The majority of which are in shelters because of owner-related issues that the animals have no control over?
2: Sassy the rattlesnake! Save us, Sassy!
1: What, Sassy? You wish you were videotaping this? Sassy!
0: Sassy is brought to you by the Ad Council and the ShelterPetProject.org. Remember, adopt.
3: Oh, yes. There's a lot of little pets out there that could use your help. So maybe think about adopting one or two or three or four or five, even up to five pets. You'll make a pet happy. You'll be happy. Life will be better. Think about it. Adopt. Hey, 20 minutes to go. No, 18 minutes to go. Oh my gosh, I can't believe it. There is a party in my mind. It's Talking Heads. I do hope it never stops. All the time. Mostly when I listen to Talking Heads. All right, well, let's get back to the music, shall we?

Well, there it is. There's a show. Show is over. Well, I got time for one more, but Don McCarthy is here. Jazz, the abstract truth is right around the corner. Make sure you stay tuned for that. 2 hours of jazz today and every Sunday from 2 to 4. And as I've been mentioning, semi-frequently, I'll say, check out the fall schedule at WRBCRadio.com and check out all of the great shows that are available to you and me alike. I'm going to make a plan to come back next week, and we'll just go from there. How about it?

This is 91.5 FM WRBC in Lewiston, Maine, and the show is Jazz, The Abstract Truth. I'm Don McCarthy, and each week at this time I bring you 2 hours of straight-edge jazz in a variety of styles and often organized around a theme. The theme today is In Front of a Crowd. I think you'll get the idea from this first piece, which features trumpeter Benny Bailey in front of the Clark Bolin Big Band on a live date.

We started out with I'm Glad There Is You, featuring trumpeter Benny Bailey in front of the Kenny Clark Francie Boland Big Band in 1969. And we just heard Evening Sound from trumpeter Dizzy Gillespie and his own band in 1955. Between those two, it was Just Friends from Charlie Parker with Strings, Lots of Strings, in 1949. I confess that I often find string orchestras in a jazz setting a little hard to take. Sometimes it works pretty well. We'll have a few good examples as we go along, including one in this next set featuring trumpeter Clifford Brown. But first, here's Sonny Rollins in front of a lot of brass.

0: Captain's log, stardate 7954.3. A team from the Enterprise and I have landed on this planet's surface in search of intelligent life. We have come to a dwelling that says 91.5 on the side. What do you make of it, Bones?
1: I don't know, Jim. It just says 91.5 WRBC, Lewiston, Maine. Obviously, this planet's only source of intelligent life.
0: Well, I guess that's it then. Kirk to Enterprise. Two to beam up.
2: Actually, there's a great abundance of intelligent life down here. And the most intelligent life forms are tuned to 91.5. Especially on Sundays, where from 10 a.m. till noon, there is DJ Jimmer's Jamboree, followed by the Super Terrific Happy Hour from noon to 2. And then from 2 to 4, you've got me, Don McCarthy, with Jazz, The Abstract Truth, where the theme today is In Front of a Crowd. We're focusing on strong soloists backed by large ensembles. We just heard Desmond Blue from Paul Desmond in 1961. He was on alto sax in front of a well-balanced crowd of strings and horns. And before that, it was Willow Weep for Me from Clifford Brown in 1955. Brownie on trumpet in front of a string orchestra arranged and conducted by Neil Hefti. We began the set with Grand Street from Sonny Rollins of the Big Brass, with Sonny on his big tenor sax in 1958. We've got some real beauties in this next set, including a piece using a string orchestra. I think that one's about as good as it gets in that genre. Features Art Pepper on alto sax. But first, here's one from Miles Davis.

0: Have you ever lost a cat? And have you ever wanted to get your cat back after you lost it? I'm Andrew Hoffman. I invented the lost cat magnet. Just turn it on and lost cats stick to it. Just listen to one satisfied cat. That's proof. You should invent stuff too. But remember, don't do a lost cat magnet.
1: Anything's possible. 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

We begin that set with The Pan Piper from Miles Davis in 1959, featuring Miles on trumpet in front of a large orchestra arranged and conducted by his friend and collaborator Gil Evans. That's from Miles' personal favorite of all his albums, Sketches of Spain. We just heard Where Flamingos Fly from another orchestral project that Gil Evans did without Miles, showcased Jimmy Nepper on trombone. Between those two, we had Winter Moon from Art Pepper in 1980. Art Pepper on alto sax in front of a crowd of strings, very tastefully arranged by Bill Holman. Good arrangers make all the difference. Let's liven things up a bit, starting with some nice flute work by James Moody.

That was a 1994 version of the Dizzy Gillespie tune Kush from Richie Cole, sharing the spotlight with Paquito de Rivera, both of them on altos in front of a lot of brass and percussion. Before that, we heard Brother Youssef, a tribute to Youssef Lateef from James Moody on flute in front of his 1958 band. This next one features a vocalist, Veronica Swift, who cleverly uses her voice as another horn in front of the orchestra. And since we're approaching the top of the hour, let me remind you that this is WRBC 91.5 FM in Lewiston, Maine.

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I'm Don McCarthy, and the show is Jazz, The Abstract Truth, where the theme today is In Front of a Crowd. We just had a nice treatment of Softly as in a Morning Sunrise, featuring a guest appearance from vocalist Veronica Swift in front of the Javier Nero Jazz Orchestra, with Javier Nero being the arranger as well as trombonist and band leader. It's from his album Alcabulin, which came out earlier this year. This next one's from saxophonist Booker Irvin in front of lots of brass, and then we'll hear from vibraphonist Terry Gibbs, and after that from Miles Davis.

0: this is Doug Winhorst from the Blues Prophets Band. We'd like to remind you that every Saturday morning from 10 to 12 on WRBC, we get the Dan's Blues Room Blues Show. It's the best show in the state of Maine. 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
1: And in addition to Dan's Blues Room, you might also want to check out Dr. Bemento's World Music Extravaganza, Friday afternoons from 4 to 6. 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We began this second hour of Jazz, The Abstract Truth, with L.A. After Dark from Booker Ervin. Booker on tenor in front of a whole lot of brass in 1967. And a trumpet solo toward the end was from Freddie Hubbard. The arranger was Teddy Edwards. And then we heard You Don't Know What Love Is from vibraphonist Terry Gibbs in front of his Dream Band on a live date in 1961. We finished up with Gone, featuring Miles Davis on trumpet in front of a big orchestra arranged and conducted by Gil Evans. It's from their 1958 album Porgy and Bess. Up next, we got David Fathead Newman on flute, floating above a big crowd of strings.

Yeah, that really was God Rest Ye Merry Gentlemen, as performed by the King of the Hammond Organ, Jimmy Smith, in front of lots of brass in 1964. Before that, we heard The 13th Floor from David Fathead Newman in 1968 on flute in front of a big group that included lots of strings. This next one is from trombonist Steve Turay.

We began that set with Innocencia from trombonist Steve Turay and Friends in 1996. Turay provided the talking plunger mute solos. Britt Woodman, the unmuted bone, with lots of trombones and conch shells behind them. We just heard Cristo Redentor featuring trumpeter Donald Byrd in front of a crowd of voices. In 1963, that was Herbie Hancock on piano. Up next, we got pianist Randy Weston, and after that, saxophonist Sonny Criss.

Finishing up in the background is Sonny's Dream with Sonny Criss wailing on alto sax in front of a big West Coast group in 1968. The music was written, arranged, and conducted by Horace Tapscott. Tommy Flanagan was on piano. Before that, we had Calabati Blues from pianist Randy Weston in 1993, supported by a group orchestrated by his long-term collaborator, Melba Liston. This is WRBC 91.5 FM in Lewiston, Maine. You've been listening to Jazz, The Abstract Truth. I'm Don McCarthy. Hope you enjoyed the show. Thanks for listening. We're out of time for today, pretty much. I do plan to return next Sunday at 2 with some recent releases. Well, we just had Sonny's Dream. Let's finish up with Nightmare from clarinetist Artie Shaw back in 1938.

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I'm Robo DJ on WRBC Lewiston 91.5, Bates College Radio. Here is some music you might like.

0: Hello.
1: How's it going?
0: Hello, everyone. Hi. Hi. I'm Cam.
1: I'm Georgia. This is a little bit of a mashup of two different shows. Mm-hmm. We picked up this shift a little last minute.
0: So I'm from Chili Con Text with Aiden, and we have a show every Wednesday? Tuesday? I don't know what day.
1: Tuesday.
0: Tuesday, yeah. From 4 to 6.
1: Yes, and yes. I'm from Beats, Balls, and Bates, and we're Tuesdays from 11 to 12, so make sure to tune in.
0: It's pretty incredible.
1: It is.
0: This is WRBC Radio, 91.5 FM, coming to you live from Lewiston, Maine. This is Bates College Radio, and we will be here until 5-ish. I have business. I have a job now, so yeah. I have to work from 5 to 6.
1: We're busy people.
0: We're busy people.
1: We have commitments to get to.
0: Yeah, but we're here, yeah. So that's awesome.
1: For the love of the game.
0: For the love of the Beats, Balls, and Bates and Context.
1: Yeah. The last song we just played for you was You and I by Wilco. Shout out, Bates Plays Wilco.
0: It was so sweet.
1: Amazing.
0: It was so cute.
1: All the musicians there, it was great. Fantastic job.
0: Yes.
1: I love this event.
0: Yes, I loved it. I'm going to make a petition, and it's going to say that they have to host more music on Mount David because it's my favorite part of the year.
1: Yes.
0: It's so cute.
1: It's lovely.
0: And they only do it in the fall, I think. I don't remember it happening in the spring. Do you remember it happening in the spring? Last year, though?
1: No, but this year we're going to have it.
0: Yeah, this year it'll be in the spring because we'll make this petition and it'll get infinite signatures.
1: Yes, it will. I'll be signing it.
0: Yeah. Aiden and his sister Carly played this song, You and I, for us on the mountain, I believe, to open the show last night. And it was just so cute. So shout out.
1: Mm-hmm.
0: And can I go on a little rant before this next song plays?
1: Yes, you can, Cam. Go ahead.
0: The world today smells like sweat.
1: Yes.
0: Thank you.
1: Wait, yes.
0: I keep thinking that it's me. That I smell sweaty, but I keep just smelling sweaty smells. Yes. And I don't know if people are, like, not wearing deodorant today because they think it's a little chilly so they can get away with it. But I'm wearing deodorant.
1: Or people just had a rough Saturday.
0: Maybe they had a rough Saturday and they're just stinking up a storm and they think it's acceptable. Or it's just, like, musty out. It's, like, a little humid. Is it humid right now?
1: I think it's just another sign that it's time for fall break.
0: Yeah, everyone needs to... I need to just sleep is the thing. I don't think everyone needs anything, but I need something.
1: I need something.
0: And it's sleep. And maybe everyone needs to go, like, to the store and buy more deodorant is the thing. They need fall break to get that time.
1: That's true.
0: So.
1: This is part of our PSA.
0: Yeah. Part of our PSA. Deodorant is important. And showering, maybe.
1: True.
0: Both. Yeah. This next song. Georgia and I, the other day, went to the ocean. And it was very, very sweet. And whilst some people were doing a polar plunge, I was doing some yoga, and I was listening to music. And one of the songs that I played was this song, which is a little corny. I won't lie. Like, it's a great song, but it's a little corny in this circumstance. But it was very nice. So sometimes corniness is not a bad thing.
1: True.
0: And I had a really nice time, and so... enjoy it, and if you can in this moment do some stretching, that would be key. Maybe we'll do some in the studio. I'll get up and do some. So
1: listen
0: enjoy.

0: Hello.
1: Cam, I have to say, you're looking extra cute this week. Is there a reason for that?
0: There really is. Me and Georgia and a few other people are in our bridal glow-up eras. So you might see us walking around campus looking particularly good. Well, that's for good reason.
1: Yes.
0: We took some supplements one time. We hydrated a lot.
1: You got some haircuts.
0: I got haircuts. We both got haircuts.
1: It's true.
0: We got our eyebrows done in Portland.
1: Gorham.
0: What? Oh, it was outside of Portland.
1: Yeah.
0: Okay. It was outside of Portland in a suburb. And yeah, so the next step, I'm thinking we should do like signature scents, because my scent profile is kind of weak in the sense that I don't have a signature scent.
1: Totally.
0: But, and a little promo related to this is for Main Pilates.
1: Yes.
0: In downtown Lewiston.
1: Yes. Shout out Ryan for both working there and for leading our bridal glow up era.
0: Shout out. Because it's working. We look really good.
1: Cam looks especially good.
0: You can't tell on air, but just know that if you were seeing me right now, you would be really distracted.
1: It's
0: like you would not be able to listen to the music that we were playing.
1: It's true. It's a struggle for me.
0: It's difficult.
1: On a side note, if you want to call in and suggest any songs, our number is 207-777-7915. That's 207-777-7915.
0: If you have any questions about bridal glow-ups, too, we could not answer all of them, but we have kind of a general sense about what that means.
1: And we can refer to you to some people.
0: Yes, we know professionals in the field.
1: It's true, yeah.
0: Yeah. What was that last song that we played?
1: I Am the Changer.
0: Yes.
1: Yes, I love that song.
0: It's so good. It's so
1: very
0: chill.
1: It's calming.
0: Yeah.
1: That's kind of the point of today's, I think, song. It's just like calming and, yeah, it's a chill Sunday. Leading into break, getting ready to like relax and rejuvenate.
0: Yes. I'm so excited.
1: Yes.
0: And I'm sorry to my mom, who I know is listening to this at the gym, but hopefully you're doing a more calm gym day. And this isn't like completely the wrong vibe. But that's okay.
1: It's okay.
0: Yeah. Okay. We're going to keep playing music for a bit. This next song is Goodbye to All That by Jess Williamson. It's from the new album that just dropped yesterday, the day before yesterday, called Mile South of Heaven, I think. And yes, A Mile South of Heaven, and came out on Friday, and I listened to it and I really enjoyed it. There were a couple misses, but overall I liked the album. And I was talking to Gabby, one of my friends from home, just like an hour ago, and she said she did not like the album. So please listen to it and give me your thoughts.
1: And following that, we have Our Way to Fall by Yola Tango, which if you've listened to my radio show before, you know it's a special band to me. I don't know.
0: Yes. Georgia, what are you named after?
1: I'm named after the drummer, Georgia Hubley, in Yola Tango.
0: What?
1: It's one of my mom's favorite bands, so...
0: So basically, Georgia made this next song.
1: Basically, yeah, you're welcome.
0: Thanks, Georgia. Everyone say thank you, Georgia. Okay, enjoy.

0: Hello, we're back.
1: We are back.
0: We have a little PSA for you, inspired by our good friend Lucy. And to start off, we just want to warn you, chairs can be dangerous. You can get stuck in chairs.
1: And very easily.
0: Very easily, and you can stay stuck in chairs for a long time. Lucy, I hope you're doing okay right now.
1: I heard word that you escaped the chair.
0: Oh, that's good.
1: Which is huge.
0: Okay.
1: But it takes a toll to be trapped in an inanimate object that you you fully purposefully put yourself into.
0: But then you got stuck.
1: That's not good.
0: How'd you do that?
1: How do you do that?
0: Yeah. So just like when you're in the library, when you're in commons, even like in your room, like if you're sitting in a chair, just
1: use it like normal, maybe. Yeah. Or you could use it slightly differently. Just
0: don't get stuck.
1: Don't get stuck. Especially those anti-suicide chairs that they give us at this school that kind of rock back and forth like a small amount.
0: Mm.
1: I don't know how they're anti-suicide. I'll Google that.
0: I'll tell you.
1: Yeah. Okay. But anyway, now I'm just thinking about that.
0: Okay.
1: But anyway, those could be especially dangerous, actually. Aiden Buck, got him. He completely circumnavigated one of them, but he was only able to pull that off because he's been training for that. He like went through it and then under it and then above it, all while not touching the floor. But he's been training for that, so
0: very impressive.
1: You know, it was pretty impressive. So yeah. People can use furniture in different ways like that, but just be aware of your body's limits.
0: It's true.
1: Is that a good PSA?
0: That's a good PSA. Thank you, Cam.
1: And our other one was deodorant.
0: Yeah. If you also have any fun PSAs, please call in because we like to hear your stories.
1: Yes.
0: And that number is 207-777-7915.
1: 207-777-7915. 207-777-7915. If you can remember that in your sleep, then you can call us in your sleep. Good morning.
0: Next song.
1: Georgia's done with me. Okay, enjoy this next song.
0: Yes, this next song is Ebb Tide by Houston and Dorsey. I love this song.
1: Please, enjoy.

0: Hello, hello, hello.
1: Hello.
0: Hello, who's there?
1: Hi. Hi, everyone.
0: We're just checking in before our last song. We were very happy to pick up this show together. I've never actually done a show with just Cam before.
1: Oh, it was pretty lovely. True. This has been awesome.
0: Yeah.
1: Yeah. We just played Soft Like Sugar by Public Circuit, and I actually had not heard of that band until until like yesterday when some people from Chicago went to a Public Circuit concert and it sounded really awesome. So I looked into them further and really enjoyed at least that song and a couple others that I heard. So shout out to that.
0: Yeah. We have one more new song for you.
1: Yes.
0: And yeah.
1: Okay. Yes. Please enjoy this last song. Bye-bye.

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Welcome to Loose Truck Tunes. I'm DJ Doc. We're going to start off the evening with Why I Like About You by Cenk.

That was Don't Say by C-Dubs. Before we go to the next song, I'm going to do a quick little promo for Cool Cat Radio. 12 to 1 a.m. on Saturdays, but that's really some by Friday night. So next song is going to be Friday Placebo by Sydney Gish.

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This is Loose Truck Tunes. I'm DJ Doc. You were just listening to You Don't Know the Shape I'm In by MJ Lehrman. Next up is Never Men by American Football.

0: That was I Saw Her for the First Time by Dr. Dog. Next up is Fall With Me by The Wild Reeds.
1: 1, 2, 3, 4.

That was Next to You by Maxiu. Quick little promo before we do the next song. Make sure you guys listen to Kinda Blue Mondays 2 to 3. Next song is This Thing On by The Promise Ring.

That was Fooled by Fat Evil Children. Before we do the next song, just a quick PSA. Everybody remember to get a morning stretch in or sign for a yoga class, something like that. All right, next song is Pale Horse by Truman Sinclair.

0: the world and all its gold.
1: And honey, fat is where it's at.
0: But gold won't bring you happiness.
2: Wait a minute, honey.
0: Oh, wow.
1: Give me that gold. And I'll do my own shopping.
3: Oh, yeah.
0: She's always been like that.
4: Yes, it's a baby.
0: You're not ready. When you... Hey, Gil, does he drink too? 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I'm not ready. Oh, my God, where are we? Oh. When you...

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Hi there, I'm Robo DJ. If you like my body and you think I'm sexy, come on sugar, let me know.

0: Welcome to WRBC. My name is Nicholas Morales, and today we have What's in Our Fridge. I'm joined here by Kiki and Clara.
1: What's up, guys? Get ready for some hype house music. Woot woot!

0: 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This is What's in Our Fridge. Claire has a joke for you.
1: My wife left a note on the fridge that said, "This isn't working. Goodbye." I opened the door and it works perfectly fine. The light is on and the beer is cold. But I hope you're laughing.
0: Up next, we have Happy Man, No Suits.

0: I got another fridge joke for you. 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
1: Yay!
0: But I'm cheating.

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2: What's your name?
1: I'm Sophia.
2: And I'm Thea.
1: And I'm coming to Bates.
0: Let's go.
1: Let's go.
0: All right. Any joke from Clara?
3: Oh no. This is so stressful. Why did
1: the freezer run out on his marriage?
4: Why?
1: It got cold feet.
4: Hold on. I have
3: yes,
4: my
3: yeah, yeah, yeah.
4: Go.
1: What do you call a chicken that sees a salad?
4: What?
1: Chicken sees a salad. Oh!
4: That's too green.
1: That's a knee slopper. Thanks for listening to What's in Our Fridge.

Hi, I'm Robo DJ. This is WRBC Lewiston. You should turn this next song up. Loud. Really loud. Yeah, that's how Robo DJ likes it.